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Today, Sam, with two M's, and welcome to Mix Presents The Music Room. The Music Room is a safe space for OPM artists to display their talent, express their innermost thoughts, and freely show their true selves. And we've got a different vibe today as up-and-coming rapper Critico takes center stage. Kicking off his set is a rap love song which he wrote when everyone was on lockdown due to the pandemic. 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

0: This is a Mix Presents The Music Room, and Kritiko is today's featured artist. But by the way, you guys, you can watch his full set along with other awesome Music Room performances on YouTube. Just check out the Music Room playlist on ABS-CBN Star Music's YouTube channel. Now, so far, Kritiko has taken us on a rather exciting journey with his songs. Up next on the Music Room, the storyteller continues his tale of an illicit love affair with Bakit Ikaw.
1: Yeah. Kung nasa ka mo ngayon, I miss na kita.

Hey guys, this is VJ Sam with 2Ms, and welcome to Mix Presents The Music Room. The Music Room is a safe space for opium artists to showcase their talent, express their deepest emotions, and unleash their authentic selves. And for today, you won't forget the name of our featured band after witnessing their awesome performance on The Music Room. I'm talking about the cool collective known as Nameless Kids. Here are Imai, Kim, Kyle, Nico and Thati kicking things off with Outlaws.

What we have is trembling, let's take the crown. 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Not a care, shit the sound of this feeling we found. Take it for ourselves, sound like Billy. Can tell us otherwise, even in captivity. There ain't nobody else in this world but you that I can see. If anyone will try to take you, wait or see what I can be. Cruising down the road so fast at everything. So to me and me, my shit, a pistol on the side of me. So dangerous, she stole the heart right out of me. There was nothing I could do, just stood there enjoying the view. And yes, it looks good on you, don't have to give it back. You the body to my client.

0: Yes, sir.
1: Hey, that's how we do it.
2: Hi, I'm Kim. I play guitar and I do vocals.
3: Hello, I'm Nico. Even though we're nameless, I have a name. I'm Nico Savignano.
4: On keyboards?
3: On keyboards.
1: I'm Kyle. I do vocals and play guitar.
5: Hi, ako po si Tati. Ako po bassist and spoon and fart.
6: Hi, guys. I'm Imai and I play these things.
2: That's good.
3: The name Nameless Kids is kind of ironic kasi obviously we all have names. Pero it happened kasi it started na we were called something else before. And we tried to do a rebrand. That was before the... Kasi Tati was doing his thing with Kim and Imai. Me and Cal were doing our thing with Tati. So we tried to rebrand and merge the bands. We were at a coffee shop. Tapos it was taking a long time. As in,
1: we closed
3: parang,
1: it up. Yeah, they had to kick us out.
3: More than 8 hours na kami nag-isip ng name. Napagod na kami. We were doing so many combinations. As parang sabi ko, bakit hindi lang tayo nameless? Pa-joke and at the same time. Kasi we were trying to find the name that would give the message na hindi namin to ginagawa for the fame. We're not doing this para maging kilala kami as individuals. We're doing this to let the band be known as a whole and our music be known by itself lang. Na dinadala ng music yung image namin, yung identity namin. And we ended up with Nameless Kids and we've been loving the name ever since.
1: All right, shout out to everybody stuck at home watching us online. Let's take a music trip.
2: Yes. Again, for Nameless Kids, welcome to the music room. Yes, let me introduce the next song because this is very personal to me because I wrote this song. So, yun. Actually, hindi ko in-expect na masulat ko tong song kasi parang minumurmur ko lang yung chorus, yung hook. Pero yung word na love me to love means love, yun yung whole concept ng song.
3: I think we should get right into the next song. Let's go.
2: Let's go.

0: I'm still going to be pushing out my music with the RZAs, and I plan to continue dropping music individually as well.
1: People still love us, even though we've gone through some low lows. Those three don't know it, but they're a big part of who I am.
2: I'm trying to blow the RZAs up. I'm trying to put so much reach. Everything I do, RZAs.
3: Yeah.

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0: faded.
1: This is what you feel,
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1: You actually said your name. Huh? Arthur Neri, eh.

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1: Me and my sweet tooth.
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1: 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Of meant to be, meant to be. Talaga! Nanamimiss
3: kita sa... Ito kayo nakapikit?
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0: DJ Alan.
1: Yes.
0: Do you do Zumba class?
1: Oh, that's how you Zumba. I didn't know that's how you Zumba.
0: No, no, I just, it's the hook.
1: Yes, but I love it. I love the passion behind that movement. But no, I don't go to Zumba classes, but I do Zumba at home because you just play it on YouTube and just you follow it. And the simple, the dance steps are very simple and you get to do cardio naman. So,
0: ako, I like it. I watch Zumba.
1: But?
0: No, I watch.
1: Ah, you just watch. Yeah. But like, do you dance to Zumba as well? Do you follow their steps?
0: Hindi, natutuwa lang ako pag pumupunta ako sa mall tapos nakikita ko yung mga tita doon.
1: Yes, the moms in the dance floor doing Zumba. But are you open to trying Zumba as part of your workout?
0: Exercise and dancing. So why not?
1: Yes, perfect. And of course, syempre all of us have, you know, a playlist for when we are working out. But ikaw, if you were to choose one song, what is the track that best, that really makes you dance? Or if you were to be a Zumba instructor, what would that song be?
0: Definitely Afrobeats.
1: Yes.
0: Or yung mga Latin or Hispanic songs. Kasi sila talaga yung sumasayaw eh. It's embedded sa kultura nila eh.
1: Yes.
0: And in their songs, may bounce. So, mapapasayaw ka talaga sa mga kanta nila.
1: Totoo, it's impossible not to create a choreography from their songs.
0: Yes, exactly. And ikaw naman, how about you?
1: Mine would be Let's Get Loud by Jennifer Lopez. Only because I've heard it so many times and I've seen a lot of Zumba choreo in that song. So I'll probably just do the same, but a different choreo. And it really gets you going. Parang nakakatuwa siya, super upbeat, and you've heard it in a lot of competitions then as well before, especially in my school. So I'd probably do another Zumba choreo on that one as well.
0: Speaking of which, hindi ba may viral na kanta ngayon sa Zumba?
1: Yes, actually. It's kasi it is fitness-inspired, yung song nila. And it's going viral lately. Well, good news, the group behind that viral explosion is actually here in the studio today.
0: Wow, let's do it.
1: Yes, diba? We were just talking about it. And suddenly, they're here. So, if you've been looking for your sign to get up and get moving, this is it. So, let's get moving, Gen Mix. I am VJ Ella.
0: And I'm VJ Robbie. And this is your ultimate Gen Mix experience. This is
1: Mix Now! Woo! With their infectious energy, viral dance trends, and a sound that's defining the fitness pop anthem, these seven sensations are proving they are more than just dancers. They are icons in the making. Keep the energy loud as we welcome the powerhouse performers who are turning up the heat on its showtime and making the digital world by storm. Gen Mix, please give it up for Baby Dolls!
0: What's up, guys? Welcome to Mix Now. 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
1: Perfect! I love that intro. You guys are looking good right now. I love your outfits pala, by the
8: way.
1: Thank
8: you so much. Oh, I love your outfits
0: too.
1: No, I did not expect that we would be matching. But thank you. Thank you for being here, guys, as well. First of all, we would like to congratulate you girls for the Ikembot Mo dance craze. Grabe, every time I scroll on TikTok, nakikita ko sinasayaw yun ng mga tao. And actually, we also did that here on May!
3: Yay!
1: But yeah, how are you guys feeling about this, you know, trending online?
8: Actually, masaya po kami kasi before, delulu lang kami. Yan, delulu lang kami, inisip lang namin, paano kaya kung kumanta tayo habang sumasayo?
1: Yes.
8: And now it's happening and yung mga tao na nakaka-appreciate and gumagawa ng dance trend. Thank you so much po.
0: Sa lahat na nakikita niyong dance challenges na ginagawa ng mga fans, have you guys seen any na ay, yan ang paborito ko. Ang galing nito.
1: Yes! You guys can choose each kung meron kayong preferred isa isa.
6: Ako po talaga, pangarap ko. 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
1: Yes! Iconic, Sir Ian. Hello, if you're watching. I hope you're watching. Pero kayo guys, baka may mga celebrities din kayo na for you guys memorable na naka sama nyo with the, in this trend?
2: I think, ano, for me, si Memen Ate Anne. Yes. 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Nagsali siya sa
1: yes, vibes
2: at the back.
7: So, also, yeah. Also, Sir Ogie.
1: Ah, yes!
7: Kasi po siya, like, pagkagising niya lang, sabi niya gusto niya lang i-take po. 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
2: Super supportive.
0: Well, I want to talk about naman when you guys first heard the song, Ikembot Mo. 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
2: For me, ano siya eh. 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
2: Yes. 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
7: Yeah. 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
1: Yes.
0: Did you guys expect na magugustuhan talaga ng mga Filipino yung kanta mo, the way that it really is showing now?
7: No.
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1: 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It's very 2000 pop, yes. Yung mga nakalakihan talaga ng Pilipino na music. So that's why I feel like it's the fan favorite.
2: Yes, pang-masa siya.
1: Yes, pang-masa siya dun sa EP niyo. But you know, you have other songs

0: let's dive more into your backgrounds and more on your personal lives then as well. Kasi mas gusto rin namin kayong makilala dito sa Mix Now. So you all came from such strong backgrounds and it's showtime from segments like Girl on Fire and Sexy Babe. So how did those competitions prepare you guys in being a recording artist naman?
1: Parang ano sa akin, it's paano kami na-prepare is... Yung confidence and yung stage presence namin, tas in terms of singing, nadala din namin siya na parang kapit-kapit tayo dito, tulong-tulong tayo dito. 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
0: Wow, girlhood!
2: Yeah. Yeah. Kaya pinapasukin na nila yung vocalist era nila, rapping era. So, hindi lang dancing era na, di ba?
0: Di ba, first EP pa lang yun, lahat, they have it covered already. Exactly, so, exactly. Perfect. And it's nice that you guys are, you know, improving and learning it together.
2: And not just that, I mean, from the growth alone, I mean, this is for you, Jelay. Ang alam po pinag-usapan natin before the interview started, Jen Mix, na ang choreography ng Ikembot mo was actually made by Jelay, yours truly. So, ano yung feeling na ang creative input mo na sinasayawan ng buong grupo is what's going viral now online and on TikTok?
3: Actually, hindi po siya nagsisink in sa akin talaga na parang ginagawa na siya ng madaming tao, ganon, and viral siya. 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
0: Totoo. 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Diba dati yung mga kailangan palambutan ng katawan. Yes. 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So it's nice. And a lot of people are enjoying that choreo as
1: well. Thank you
0: po. Okay, so next one naman for Cole. So your sister Sean, we actually interviewed her here on Mix Now. She is also one of our headliners here. So for you naman, we wanted to ask you, how does it feel to be working under the same industry as her, working in the same show? What are your best moments with her?
5: Actually, every day is the best moment kasi parang hindi ako masyado pa nakakita ng artist na kasama yung kapatid nila sa work. 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
1: Cute naman nun. 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Both of you were made huge waves as finalists in Sexy Babes sa 2022. Looking back, what are the core moments that made you decide that you want to continue performing in its showtime and pursue yung pangarap na maging artist?
2: Actually, nung nag-start kami Sexy Babe, tapos yung grand finals, is parang ako, parang gusto ko pang bumalik. 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
3: 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Actually, binigyan lang ako ng 3 days to prepare my life.
0: May deadline! 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
3: 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Uh-huh. So if ever mag-decide ako, kailangan kong ilipat yung buong buhay ko dito sa Manila alone. 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Kasi hindi din po ako dancer, pagentera po ako. 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So, sumabak lang po ako sa training. 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
0: Nice. 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
3: Yes,
0: and you made that decision. And you're here now with the baby doll. Perfect.
1: Parang pwede nga going MMK yung episode, yung kwento na yun.
0: Oo, pwede. And of course, sige, let's talk about naman those dancers talaga when you guys enter the group, which is Arian and Ariel. Oh, I like the sound.
4: Ariel.
0: Oh, di ba nalito agad? Ariel, so ikaw, you're fond of watching K-pop dances. And then si Arian is from Hip Hop International.
4: Ano naman talaga?
0: Grabe naman yung Hip Hop International. So talagang legit status nyo when it comes to dancing. And of course, you're also one of the brains in choreographing, you know, like yung baby dolls na dances. So kayo guys, how did you dive into the fitness-inspired dance? Like, why did you guys decide to go on that track as well?
4: Okay. Actually, yun nga po, galing din akong Girl on Fire. Then, nagkaroon po ako ng callbacks. Tapos, actually, kasama po ako ng wild card, pero parang dinis ko siya. 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Eh, may mga competition pa ako that time. Parang, we're trying to get sa US that time. Tapos, di try ko muna to. Kasi, you never know, di ba, ano mangyayari. So, ayun, nag-call back, nag-start mag-train, and then, I get here na.
0: Mm-hmm.
4: And still, thank you to Legit Status for allowing me to be part of the group. Kasi, syempre, kahit being a baby doll, dream ko pa din makapag-HHI. And, yeah, thank you!
0: Perfect!
2: Pilipinas!
0: Yeah. And you guys are, you know, one of the main choreographers of the dances for Baby Doll. So, since you guys did fitness inspired na nga, you went to that track. Meron pa ba kayo other genres na you want to try dancing?
4: I think contempt.
0: Wow.
4: Kasi si Ate Ina siya po yung strength namin sa contempt or Irma.
2: Ballet.
4: Yeah, ballet.
0: Perfect.
4: What if lahat na
0: mag-contempt? Why not?
2: Parang yung challenging talaga para sa akin.
4: Yes.
0: How about for you, Ariel? Contempt then? Or you're thinking of something different?
2: Actually,
0: tini

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0: Like, is gay. Yeah, so, feeling ko parang yung limit ng love ko, feeling ko natuto ako. 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
1: 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Okay, ang ating mom Cole pala. Yeah, last question. Which baby doll is most likely to fall asleep in the dressing room? In 3, 2, 1, go.
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5: 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Para po kami nasa ref pag sa showtime.
0: Hot pag-air.
5: Yes.
1: Sa freezer. Yeah, pang-freezer kasi talaga pag mga dressing room, ganun yung level of coolness. But at least, you're in this together.
0: Yeah.
1: You're in this together. Lahat kayo pagod together.
2: Pero guys, curious din ako. Dahil, syempre, we've gotten to know all of you so much more as baby dolls. Pero, you guys seem so close as a group. It's not just in work. I'm sure it's in your personal lives. Anong favorite bonding activity niyong gawin as a group? Sa labas ng pagiging baby dolls niyo?
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0: Ako, nung may time po kasi na nasa isang bahay kami lahat. 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
0: Lalabas kami for kwek-kwek lang. 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
1: That's a food trip. Okay, so nice. It's nice that you guys, you know, bond over dancing and also with food as well. So of course, we wanted to challenge you guys as well. Since nandito na rin tayo sa mix now, yung telepathy challenge na binigay ni DJ Robbie.
2: Warm up lang yun.
1: Yes, warm up lang yun. That's just surface level. Because here on Mix Now, we don't just get to know you more. Gusto na namin malabas ang inyong kulit. So now, it's time to go off script. Even

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0: It's time for Guess the Doll.
1: Ready na ba kayo?
2: Yeah!
0: So, simple lang naman the rules. VJ Ella?
3: So, simple lang rules. As you can see here, we are holding pictures. So, we will show you an iconic picture of a doll and you have to guess the correct name. And whoever answers first gets the point. At the end, the member with the most points will be crowned as the official doll of the day. So, baby dolls, are you ready? Yeah. Are you guys confident with your doll knowledge?
4: Yeah. 50-50.
3: Okay, gets si Hoyo. Sige, first, si DJ Robbie muna.
0: Okay, so, the first doll.
3: Show it there.
0: Okay, dito muna. Yes. Guys, Gen Mix, check it out. This is the first doll.
5: Barbie?
0: Yes! Si Jahaira!
3: Barbie? Parang unsure pa siya at first.
0: Nice one. Okay.
3: One next, point for Jahaira. Next.
4: So, Space Molly.
3: Who answered her? Actually, ang first nagat si Ina, pero ang correct answer is Space Molly. Oh. Let's go.
0: See, hindi ko yan kilala.
3: Hindi rin ako. Please keep track of your points, girls.
6: Okay. Nagko-collection niya.
3: Yeah. Ah, really? Oh. You're a collector of Space Molly. Yes. Ikaw din.
6: Hindi.
7: Ano yun? Skullpanda.
3: Ay, wow. Mga collectibles. Okay, perfect.
0: Okay, next. Ready? Set, go.
4: Pusikat
0: Dolls. Oh.
4: Pusikat
0: Dolls. Yun, si Jaira naman na.
4: Wow, baby.
3: Ang yun, English Dolls. Ang yun, English
6: Dolls. Hindi na aksan sa pulisya kasi namin. Ano, iba?
3: Iba.
8: Asama pala siya doon.
6: Okay. Wait, di ba na yan?
3: Ano, when I grow up, button. Yan. I think.
0: Okay, so, 2 points for Jaira.
3: Yes. First. Okay, for this one.
4: Annabelle!
3: Now everyone answered in unison. Pero ang una ko narinig si Ariel.
0: Okay.
6: Annabelle.
3: Yes. I have never watched this movie.
8: Annabelle Dolls.
3: So, I think you guys are familiar.
0: Based on a true story.
8: Yes.
3: Have you guys watched this movie?
8: Yes.
3: Did you like it?
8: Yes. I love it.
3: I can't watch this. Okay. Yeah, so far, 2-1-1. Oh, I think score.
0: Okay, next one. Okay, ready?
3: Rats!
0: Monster High.
3: Pero gets naman na Bratz yung unang ano. Kahit ako din ang Bratz.
8: Bring in Bratz.
3: It's Monster High. So Ariane gets 1 point.
4: Wow!
3: Yes. But actually, Nina also answered first. Kaso Monsters. Maybe the next one complete na.
8: Yes.
3: I think. Kasi this one is easy. Two, three, go!
4: Chucky!
3: Parang ang una kong narinig is si Juby. So, it's, tama ba? Chucky, eh? I don't like. Ang ating sagot is Chucky doll. Have you guys watched this as well?
4: Yes!
0: Di ba ganyan din ang itsura ng tiyanak?
3: You have your own Chucky doll.
6: Yes, medyo.
0: Diba?
6: Parang baby kasi yun.
8: Oh, parang
0: si baby. Baby yun.
3: Used
0: baby din yun, di ba?
3: Pero yeah, mukha siyang baby, but he's not. He's on cute. But you like Chucky. Kasi you were smiling eh.
8: Dito.
3: Okay, but you collect.
8: Hindi red yan, orange ako sila.
3: Okay. Sige, meron na tayong 2-1-1-1 point.
0: Okay, next one. Okay, ready, set, go.
3: Oh,
8: alam ko pa. Maria Leonel Taraza.
0: Maria.
3: Ang galing mo!
8: Yes!
3: Alam mo, sasabihin ko, Lugbiminda.
6: Saan siya yan?
8: Yung movie.
0: Tama siya.
3: Yes!
6: Aurora Teresa.
3: Yes! Ayaw mo yun?
0: Tie ball game na ata. May 2-all na kayo, di ba?
3: Cole, hello. Kaya mo yan, Cole.
8: Kaya ko pa to. Wala po ba dyan? Wala po dyan paper dolls?
3: Meron madali. I think, this one, mahirapan akong piliin ko sino unang makasagot ng tama. Cause, it's easy. What is
8: Bratz!
3: Ay, gusto, may dolls yung kay Cole. But I think all of you guys answered agad ng Bratz.
6: Bratz!
3: So, for, sabi ng ating management, all of you will get 1 point.
6: Yes! Yes! Finally! Thank you po!
0: Next one.
8: Oh, two ka na.
3: Two ka na.
0: Set.
1: American Dolls?
6: Ay, Spice Girls yan.
3: Hindi, Baby Dolls.
6: Joyner Dolls? Oh.
1: Is it American Dolls?
6: American Girls? Paper Dolls?
0: American Girl.
6: Yes! Yes!
0: Ang lapit na nila eh.
6: Nasa nila mo na ate.
3: Nakuha mo na ang American. Kaso American. Yung...
6: Lagi nila ko.
3: Alam mo, Ina is paving the way. For your answer.
8: Idea si Ina. American.
3: Sayang, sayang. Okay, how many points na si Cole?
6: Two.
3: Yes. Oh, diba? In an instant, 2 points agad. Okay, for this next one, I think you are familiar with this. A doll? Oh,
1: yeah.
6: Woody.
3: Oh, si Ina.
6: Yes.
3: Sabi ko, two
6: stars. Yes, finally.
3: Actually, tinuruhan siya ni Ariel. Even though you answered right as well.
6: Ah, so, dapat
3: ba? Woody is from?
6: Woody.
3: Toy Story.
6: From the Poodle. 100%.
0: Kaya niyo to. Ito next, ha? Ito next. Okay, ready? Set! Okay, I'd say na una si Cole doon.
3: Ah, okay.
6: Okay.
8: Na siya.
3: Have you watched Trolls, guys?
6: Yes.
3: Okay, perfect. Any troll song that you know?
6: Ayun, sige. Sabi ni Joyra, alam niya. Kaya, Joyra.
0: Perfect. Di ba may sobrang big hit silang song with Justin Timberlake?
3: Yes, Can't Stop the Feeling.
0: Can't Stop the Feeling. Correct, correct.
3: Sayang, kung iba-iba na rin yung hair nyo, guys. Kaya-kaya na dun sa dog.
8: Sayang. Feeling ko sa next album.
3: Yeah, perfect. Okay, that's the new theme. Alright, for this one, this is easy.
6: Megan!
3: Wait. Yes, ikaw. Wait, ako yung sumagot si Ariel, pero sumagot din si Cole. Pero ang sabi ni Johaira ay Annabelle.
6: Megan
3: no. I think they're cousins. This one is Megan. So, she is an evil... Akala ko robot
6: Megan
3: na siya.
6: Megan
3: to
6: na ba? AI?
3: Yeah, I think. Pero robot. Yes, robot. A doll. Robot. She's also a doll. Mm-hmm. And this point goes to Ariel kasi she answered first.
0: Okay, last round.
3: For this one...
6: Pinocchio?
3: Sino?
6: Pinocchio.
3: Yes! Nice! Actually, nakatakip yung sagot, tapos tinignan ko rin muna. Oh, yes, Pinocchio! This is a new hairstyle. So, Pinocchio. 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
6: Kasi, nung bata kasi ako, di ba, may kasabihan na, pag nagsinungaling ka, haba yung ilong mo. Ganun, yes. Kaya parang, tapos puro kahoy siya.
3: Yeah. I did not recognize him at first
6: actually,
3: then. Oo, di ba? Iba na. Rebranding of the video. Perfect. You're the baby doll of the day. Nakiniklaim niya, no?
0: Okay. Okay. Next. Ito, last round ko to, pero may one more round pa tayo kay Vise. Okay. Gen Mix. 3, 2, 1.
6: Labebo!
3: Si Cole! Ayun, bilis. Labebo.
0: Okay,
3: I heard
8: kasi
3: that.
8: Kasi ano, ginawa ko siyang costume last year.
3: For Halloween?
8: No, for a concert.
3: A concert?
8: Ako si mascot na Boo.
0: Diba
3: akala
0: may,
3: ko
0: ano,
3: yung collect also.
0: Diba may TikTok trend? Last year ba yun yung gold labubu?
3: Ah, 24 karat gold
6: labubu.
0: Oh, diba?
3: Yeah. Perfect. But do you collect also or no?
6: Before.
3: Yeah. Okay. Yeah, uso nga yung mga collectibles. Okay, last but not the least. Okay lang, Johaira, huwag ka matulala.
6: Hindi.
3: Talaga, super competitive. Iniisip na niya. Char. Okay, next one. Last one.
6: Hindi ko na alam yun. Sunny Angels!
3: Si Ariel! Sunny Angels. Si Pilag also. Sunny Angels.
6: Monchichi.
3: And yung... What
1: Pironos and Skull Pandas.
3: Ayun, Skull Pandas. Ay, wow.
1: And Zanrius.
3: Oh, a lot. Except for Sunny Angels. So the baby dolls who got the most points are Ariel, Johaira, and Cole. Grabe, Cole! Abot pa late game.
6: late game lang.
3: Yeah, so the three of you are hailed as the baby dolls of the day. So congratulations to ating three girls. So, diba, we were expecting just one winner, but luckily, ang plot twist today, we have 3 baby dolls of the day. Yay! Perfect.
0: Yes, Jen Mix, and that

ends our off-script segment of Guess the Doll. 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

0: Want your bias to dominate the countdown? 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You guys run the charts, so keep those streams going and those votes coming. And like the everyday Gen Mix way, always keep it loud.
1: Yes, Gen Mix, and we aren't done just yet. We've got one more play for our headliners before we wrap things up. Don't go anywhere, because we're doing the
0: Endgame! Woo! And for our end game to keep the energy higher, we are playing the Dance Craze Challenge! Woo! So the rules are simple. Our prod team will give us the latest dance trends, and you girls have to dance it for our Gen Mix. So kayo lang, we are exempted for this challenge. Yes, kasi marami na kayo. Next time. Okay, so we will just show you guys here what is the next dance, and then you will just do it together. Okay. Gets. Are you guys ready?
1: Pero also, before we start, don't forget, sinabi ni VJ Ella next time. Kaya pag bumalik kayo sa Gen Mix at dito sa Mix Now, sabihin niyo kay VJ Ella, panindigan niya
0: yun. 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So the first one is Stateside by Pink Panthers and Zara Larsson. 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
0: 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Okay, perfect. For this next one, I think you guys can do this talaga. Chanel by Tyla.
3: Yeah. 5, 6, 7,
0: It's like they practiced before this. Diba? Alright.
1: Okay, next up, we've got Gnarly by Cat's Eye.
3: 5, 6, 7, and Gnarly.
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0: I'm that gym. Hoppy, hoppy, baby, try the coffee. I'm the gym.
2: I'm legit.
0: I'm legit.
2: I'm legit.
3: Yeah.
4: Insane. Halos full choreography na yung sinasang
2: mo nila,
4: diba? Tapos may lyrics pa, on sync pa. Tapos yung, I'm legit. I'm legit.
2: Yeah. With the second voice and everything. Perfect. I love it.
4: Galing, sobra, sobra.
2: It's like you guys rehearse all of these songs every day. We love that. All right, for this next one, Pantropico by Beanie. Go.
0: 5, 6, 7, tadadag. 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
2: Wait, can I just say, this is the first time sa history namin dito sa Mix Now na sasabihin namin yung kanta, and it's not even a, ano, yung isang member, ano ulit yun? 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
0: Let's go, let's do this!
3: Guys are galang, so galang. Ready, and very in sync talaga. I love your gel.
2: Okay, and the last, with VJ Ella.
3: Ate!
2: Kembot mo! Guys, yours truly.
3: Maybe though. Should I give 50%? Wow! Guys, doings ba tayo or markings?
1: Wow!
2: Sige.
3: Pull out.
2: Sige, sige.
3: Go.
2: Okay.
3: Okay. Kala niyo, tatanggi ako.
2: Ako bibilang ha. Alright, Gen Mix. The last but not the least.
3: May nagpapawisan ako.
2: Ikembot mo by Baby Dolls featuring Woo! Baby Doll Ella.
1: Okay. One, two, three. Kumembot ng ganito.
3: Yeah.
1: Gumiling ng ganito.
4: Uy.
1: Tak-tak-tak. Parang ahas na kinikiniti dyan sa gilid mo.
3: Gilid mo?
1: Ibigay mo, baby, pakita mo na hanay. Ikembot ng ikembot, ikembot mo ng ganito.
3: Yeah!
1: Masado po naging baby doll.
3: Thank you guys.
2: I'm gonna pinanindigan mo yung next time.
3: Oh, the next time is now. Thank you guys so much!
2: And that was Baby Dolls in our Dance Craze Challenge. Wow. Thank you so much for being so game. At syempre, maraming salamat din for being so open and letting our Gen Mix get to know all of you a little more.
1: Thank you.
2: And of course, please, now is your time to invite ang mga Gen Mix natin na nanonood for yung mga future ganaps mo and of course, to stream your music.
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7: And meron din po kaming sariling account. I-type nyo lang at Babydoll, Johaira, o kahit kanya-kanya yung pangalan, underscore, at makikita nyo na yung kanya-kanya naming atake doll.
3: Yes! Perfect! Thank you girls so much and I really enjoyed our kwentuhan and all of the challenges that we did today and hopefully we'll see you guys again here on Mix Now. But unfortunately, that's our wrap on this absolutely electric episode. A massive thank you, of course, sa inyo girls, Aryan, Cole, Johaira, Juby, Jella, Ariel, and Ina. Thank you girls so much!
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2: 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Also, drop your favorite highlight or your best ikembot mo reaction in the comments section. We're always watching and we love keeping the convo going with you guys every day. This is VJ Robbie.
3: And I'm VJ Ella together with our unstoppable headliners, Baby Dolls! Woo!
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3: Hey.

Space this time for 1MX, and directly, like right across, is our actual main showcase area. So it looks pretty bare right now, but I'm excited to see how it's going to look all together as we kind of put, you know, the branding up, the booths up, and everything like that. Also excited for the artists to see where they're going to be performing. But they're slowly coming in. We have a few that are coming the day of, like an hour before soundcheck, so I'm a little nervous. Hopefully they make it, because we can't. The way our scheduling is, here's the tea. We don't have a day for setup. It's the day of where we're setting up, so it's a little crazy at the moment. But we've meticulously put a schedule together to make it work out where we can't really have any mishaps. We have to stay on that schedule, so hopefully it'll work out. It's about 2 days before showtime as we get ready for everything, so it's kicking in. Let's go.

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3: 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We're happy to present to you Philippines B-pop royalty, our very own female B-pop group, Beanie.
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1: Is there any chance we can entice you to do a TikTok with Beanie? 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

0: Now, after changing, freshen up, we're going straight to busking. What a day, right? But it's going to be fun for sure. I think the girls are excited, but I know they're tired. Like earlier, they were like, they can sleep, they sleep, but it's going to be fun because we're going to do something as well different in the busking. So we call it the Holy Trinity. So the Holy Trinity are three bubblegum songs of theirs, but it's snippets. So we give them like a taste for what they can watch at 1MX at the concert itself.
1: We're here, we're about to dance.

There's a lot of people here.

0: fun because, like, even if it was raining, it was drizzling, people were still there to watch it. And it was actually kind of hard. Not too hard, though, but it's because, like, the area was not too spacious. And then, yeah.
1: So everyone stayed and watched it.
0: Yeah, everyone still stayed. And when I looked at everyone, they were so, like, interested. Like, they were really looking at us and, like, taking videos of us. So that's great. I hope they do watch the show tomorrow. On the 8th.
2: We are gonna have 1MX Sydney, and we're so excited because it's our second 1MX event and a first for us girls here in Sydney, Australia. Cheerio!

0: Thank you for making it for Hi, this is actually very heartwarming that we see a bunch of Filipinos here with their businesses and that they gave us a lot of their food. And it's so amazing to know that even here in Australia, they still embrace the Filipino culture we have, like the food, you know, how welcoming they were. Like the last one we visited, I saw a chicharon bulaklak, in which this is what we're eating right now. And then, you know, they were very Filipino. But we have visitors, what you want, you get. So like, I was just pointing it and then you're like, oh, you want it? Oh, I'll do everything to you. And it's so cool. Yeah, everyone had big smiles and I just love the energy a while ago and until now.
1: So we're going to teach Angelica, yeah, a dance. So it's Carrera. So I'll be basically what we are going to do live TikTok. I'll be the TikTok version so she can pick it up. And then they will do the TikTok with Beanie. It's in your head, you just lean back. So from here, instead of it goes lean back, then again. Buhay.
2: ID Carrera.

0: From the Philippines all the way to the UK, Barrio Fiesta Caravan 2026. 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Ituloy ang tradisyon sa London with Jed Madela, Janine Gutierrez, and Jericho Rosales. And get exclusive photo walk. 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
1: I'm so excited for tomorrow's event for 1MX since it's my first time to be able to meet my for those people who support me here in Australia. I worked with him for a long time in ASAP Natin To, and he's one of the greatest dancer, choreographer in the Philippines. He's now based in Australia for like 1 year now. Kuya no?
2: 1 year.
1: Kuya, pakilala ka naman, your name and everything.
2: Hi, my name is Mark Benson Pilata. And yeah, before, way back in the Philippines, I used to work with Maymay. Then, yeah.
1: They're the first group who teach me in ASAP.
2: We are the first group to teach Maymay how to dance.
1: Yeah, so I don't worry when I know that Kuya Marcus will be the one who dance all my performance. Because I know him so well. He's so good.

0: Andrei, Andrei and I'm so, my both start. Pangit sa Ilunggung Hangin.
1: Mas, di ba mas, ano, if
2: sa lahat.
1: So there's no wind behind here.
0: So dry. Wear a skirt for tomorrow.
1: Yeah, because it's cold. And it's indoor. So there's no air circulating. Not fresh air.
3: So Jasmine, like obviously right now, so we have to, the compromise is supposed to, we should do two full runs. But I think right now, based on just the rehearsal, you could see that first throat-wise, they have kind of difficulties, and it's actually already, what time is it? 8:30 p.m. Oh well, obviously that's a Philippine time, like the Son Goku Philippine time, but here it's 8:30 p.m. So they started actually very early, woke up at 6 a.m., prepared, and then they left at 8, and now it's 8, like 12 hours later. So I think the adjustment is one run, but if there's a mistake in one prod, in a spill, we do it again. But just that. So at least there. Let's hope they will battle it through.

0: excited about tomorrow. Of course, the performance, we prepared a lot for this, for tomorrow. And we're excited to see our blooms here in Sydney and the people in Sydney that we're attending for tomorrow. And yeah, we're so excited.
1: We just can't wait to perform.
0: Woo! I can't wait to wear the costumes that Ate Aika Villanueva prepared for us.
1: But for now, all we need is beauty
2: love.
1: Rest. Yeah, we need a lot of sleep so we have, you know, good energy for tomorrow.
3: See you tomorrow!
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Show day, baby. It's show day. And it is early. It is 6:21. We woke up at 5. It is early. And we'll be here till 11 midnight. But it's show day.

0: We open at 3, so around 5 more hours. 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
1: Okay, ito. 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
0: Ako na. Tell me anytime pag ready ka na, ha? Or pwede ba?
2: Pwede ba?
3: Okay.
0: 3, 2, 1, play!
4: Since I got here for the first day, we had lots of interviews and like busking. And I was like kind of worried a little bit because I know that my throat is very sensitive. And then I'm like, if I keep talking, like, I know where's my limit. That's why last night before I sleep, like, I kind of feel like my throat is really like tired and dry. So I keep like drinking lemon and honey until now.
5: Okay, we're up next, but yeah, we're gonna perform without actually band. Pero I feel like we're gonna give it our all by our dancing skills, ganyan, and by our hyping skills, kasi we're good at that. Even in the Philippines, like, get it? We always say that.
6: And actually, we're experiencing a bunch of difficulties on stage, technical difficulties, but in the end, we still managed to work it out. So I think for this one, no matter what, we're gonna work it out and just give them the energy that we have within ourselves. So, yeah, we're gonna do it. We got it.
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0: uplifting as well to be able to connect to people over the years.
1: We really need to amplify our talents using different platforms such as this.
2: Hindi ko in-expect na talaga papasok ko sa bahay ni Kuya.
3: Well, you have to put in a lot of hard work pa rin, but I think we were very lucky.
4: Energy.
5: Bumita! Nabangga ako.
6: Papansin lang.
0: Correct.
4: Nakatawag na natin kanino.
0: Sean?
7: Yes.
4: Oh. Right, all right, all right.
0: All right.
8: Kaya mo?
6: Wala naman ako.
9: It's time!

0: Oh, yo. You get a good sleep.
1: So guys, sing more rituals now and before.

0: Before kami sumalang ng stage, usually, nag-vocalize kami for our voice. And we stretch. And we're in touch, as you can see. And ako, personally, I don't touch my phone na pag malapit na mag-start para mas magkapag-focus. And minsan nag-run din pala kami ng spills kasi madalas kami nag-spills. Like today, kami rin. So, ayan, for sure, mamaya mag-review kami rin namin yung spills.
1: We pray. It's all in this name.
2: I haven't seen the light direct already.
3: So obviously the request that we would want won't happen, so at least he can do the colors. I hope that at least he can give us that. Because sometimes, like, especially they just had one day set up, like the preparation, we cannot be choosy about it, right? So we have to do our best. So if you can guide him with this, better. Better.
1: So for the people who's wearing, it's gonna be their first time to see us perform live, to listen to our songs. I honestly hope that they get hooked with the songs that we have and that they be inspired that, you know, we're a bunch of women and we are trying to make songs that could touch other people's lives, could make them inspired. And I hope for the women out there as well, I hope they see it as something empowering and they see so much strength in it, because honestly, to work with 8 women is not easy. I hope they get to connect with our songs, and our performance later will be something that will get them hooked, not just for today, but this will be the start of them, for them to listen to our music.
4: Girls, stand by!

I'm excited, I'm nervous, but I can do this.

0: And that's it. I've finally done. My spot is finally done. And just like London, I had so much fun. And I learned so much too. And also the same level of like my expectation that like both of the audience from the London and here are really, really like vibing with me. The differences between London and Australia, it's more like to me, because you know guys, I'm not really into like singing before, like doing live singing and dancing and performing, and to be able to like do it on London for the first time, and I can be able to see it myself on how I perform and what's to improve. And I learned so much from the London. I said like, is there anything that's missing? When something is missing, then there's need something to learn. So I've learned so much from it, and so I worked for it. That's why I'm so nervous to earlier when we were like rehearsing, because there's so much things that I learned, like new things. And that one thing is to be like be able to free, like to be able to enjoy. I'm so excited to watch my videos again, what to improve again, and looking forward for many more performances with 1MX.
1: So 1MX is not just a concert that we put on around the world. It's more than that. It really is a platform that we've been working on to give to Filipino and Asian acts so that they can showcase their talent. It's mixing these talents of amazing Asians around the world with our amazing Filipino talents to give new light to their music. We don't just do that on stage, we also dive into the community. We're able to help people understand and be proud of who they are, and that their talent doesn't just have to be on a small platform. You can dream big and you can really get places and go places.
2: Two, three!

0: So now we're at the hotel finalizing our rehearsal. We have roughly 18 hours before the show.
1: How you feeling, bro?
2: Yeah, I'm feeling.
3: It's gonna be my biggest performance to this day. And yeah, it's my debut on the festival stages. It's gonna be with OneMX.
4: Composure. All right, cool.
1: Tell us where we're at.
5: We're currently just made it through accreditation and everything is cool so far. We are on the side of the stage near the venue area. We're about to walk in and get sound check started in a little bit. Right now the back line's going in and we will be ready to roll for sound check in just a couple hours. Let's go. So, we're about less than 24 hours. This is the biggest stage OneMX has ever been on. And this is the first time we're rebranding it. We're gonna figure out Ben and Ben's LED screen. But the thing is, I don't think the LED guy's gonna be here until tomorrow. But we'll see if we could load things in. I don't know if we're gonna be able to turn it on, but we'll figure it out.
6: We're actually, this is the first time we're all together just before the show. We're decompressing, we're debriefing, we're having fun. It's the first time the artists are together here in London, and right after this, it's going to be one crazy schedule. There are rehearsals, and tomorrow is the big day.
7: We got some water first.
8: Like, you want water? Yeah.
1: About meeting your band for the first time.
9: I am very nervous, but I'm excited as well. I'll do my best. I'll make them have fun. I'll make sure they're gonna enjoy as much as me. Hello, Mo. Nice to see you, Mo. Woo!
10: Let's go.
9: Oh. I'm here to studio na po, and I'm excited about the band na po.
5: The background there, then the flames.
9: The atmosphere is gonna look really good. Oh, that's so sick! That's so sick.
5: Then obviously, you know, big flames towards the end and stuff like that.
11: Her duty is to fight for her child.
12: Sino mang dragon ang makakakuha sa prinsesa? Poproteksyonan ko siya. Unahin mo naman yung anak mo.
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11: Because that is what a mother would do. Mindanao.
15: Ang pinakamahalaga sa lahat, siguro din mo wala makakilala sa'yo.
16: 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Precise entry.

I was a bit nervous about playing with like a new band, you know, like people I've never played with before. The fact that I have to play with sessionists from here, it was kind of like nerve-wracking, because what I love about bands is the connection, and I get super intimidated easily, so I was nervous about that, about getting nervous from like meeting new people. But it was amazing. It was amazing when I stepped in the studio. They were so welcoming, and they looked like they had fun, and that's all I really wanted to, for them to experience while playing my songs. And I'm really lucky because they're so talented. So there's that.

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They're good.

0: I noticed that you, when you're singing the record, Dahlia, that you're in there, right?
1: Yeah.
0: And instead of singing towards the wall, you started singing with the band and interacting with them.
1: Hi.
0: Was that like a natural thing, or was that a game plan? Trying to involve yourself more with them when you're there.
1: Well, yeah, I think it was just like natural because we're making the music together and we're creating this like beautiful thing. We're creating the energy together, so I feel like it just connected us naturally.
2: Ready. I'm very comfortable already. Look at my outfit.
0: Fire.
3: We thought it was going to be tomorrow.
4: Ate, meron pa daw pong blockings bukas.
5: Ah, baka bukas yun sa kanila.
4: Meron pa po.
5: You know, half of that one.
3: And we just don't know.
5: We need to go to the second half.
3: Spider-Man.
5: And then yung third one, hindi naman lang. Because we don't know. Yeah.
4: Oh, okay.
5: Yeah.
3: We can learn it.
5: We can learn it.
4: Okay.
5: But it's just that we didn't learn if we should have learned it beforehand and nobody told us.
4: Okay,
5: and then I was told that the blocking and the run through will be today because there will be no more blocking and run through tomorrow morning.
4: Really?
5: Yes.
2: They told me that they didn't receive any heads up for them to learn. Which day for them to learn the dance before the show. So there's one song that they didn't know yet. And then tomorrow's the show. And we only have one blackings on stage later tonight. So hopefully they could be able to memorize before we have the blockings.
6: 5, 6, 7, 8, and 1.
2: I'll be okay. Just pray for me.
7: Hello, Singapore. It's Mackie. Finally, I'm bringing Color Coaster to you this June 13th.

0: So, Clara Rose, the homie, the family. First time I saw her play was at a CloudX event in Pamela, and I kind of knew what to expect because the first time we met was in the studio, the CloudX studio in Bricks and Jam, and it was through one of our mutual friends. We never really met before that. She came up, she played me her mixes, and we were just there, locked in for hours, just vibing to it. And I was like, yeah, I could see how it works so perfectly, especially CloudX parties and events like that. And then, yeah, we went to Paris a couple months later. We were in Pamela, and I remember her starting off her set, and I'm there just vibing out. And there's a couple people on the dance floor. And then, yeah, you know how it goes. Slowly over a couple hours, loads of people just came to the front. I was like Instagram live and the whole thing going crazy. I think even on a personal level, what made me think that I need to introduce her to the CloudX gang and also just, you know, kind of bring her in and have her close musically is that some of the remixes that she was playing and her beats were stuff that I grew up really loving. Like, there were some Party Next Door bits on there, some Weekend bits, and that 10s R&B pocket is actually what made me start making music. So I was instantly connected to it, even sonically.
1: I just wanted to catch up with you.
2: Yeah, yeah.
1: Talk to me. For a bit.
2: Yeah.
1: Because I think the last time we caught up was like the last CloudX Jam event.
2: Yeah.
1: But now I'm moving on to festival season.
2: Yeah.
1: And you know that it's been my first year into DJing.
2: Yeah.
1: And yeah, this is going to be like my first festival stage that I'm going to be going on, which is on Saturday.
2: Clara Rose is a visionary because she brings a unique perspective that combines like her cultural heritage as a Filipino and a Londoner. And she brings a mentality which is just a good vibe, intelligent, and just inexhaustible when it comes to her energy and her commitment to doing what she's doing, which all in all produces like fantastic music, art, and great DJ sets. I like hearing her spin, and I think other people will, so I'm down to support it. How do you feel about the fact that, because you've been playing at a lot of like club events, you've been playing at like a lot of like in stores and for brand events, etc. But like, this is a big festival, and also it means a lot to you because of like your heritage and
1: exactly.
2: Like who you'll be sharing a stage with. Like, how does it feel?
1: Exactly, and like that's the thing that you know about me. Like, ever since I came into CloudX, one of the first things that I told you guys was like, I want to represent my country, which is the Philippines, here in London, and somehow do it. And day is finally coming. Because you pointed it out, like I've been playing at club events, CloudX events, for Fashion Week. And like probably the biggest crowd I played in front of was just about 400. And now we're moving on to a stage which is like 5,000
2: people. 5,000
1: people? Yeah.
2: It's exciting though.
1: No, it's so exciting. And I was like planning with the team about my visuals, what's going to play on the center stage.
2: Yeah.
1: I'm opening the festival.
2: But also I think Saturday, from what I understand, is like it's not necessarily just about one genre. It's actually about a culture and about how that culture has like internationalized, and so there's lots of different artists who actually probably fit into different genres but all actually have a similar heritage or

0: shared culture. So what do you think you're going to spin?
1: The thing is, I think this is why this festival fits me so well, in the sense that, one, thank you obviously to them for appointing me as the resident DJ. I am the only DJ for the entire show.
0: Oh, damn.
1: Yeah.
0: Oh, damn. Are you playing in between acts as well?
1: Yeah, so I'm playing in between acts as well. And the thing is, it works well with me because I kind of don't, I don't let genres define what I play. I just play what sounds good. To me, at least, like being a DJ, I'm the first listener. If it makes me feel good, it makes me move, I'm gonna play that. And obviously, coming from the Philippines, I know what I had growing up. And growing up here, I know what I had growing up here as well. So I had my parents play their music. I had what was going on the radio, what my friends were listening to here in London, and I've just fused them both. So I think it's just gonna be my sound.
0: Yeah. Is there one artist or one thing that you're like, damn, I would love to make that happen?
1: Exactly. Like two main artists that I would really want to work with are Maymay and Janine, just because we're kind of like new gen Philippines type of vibes. And I feel like if I can put a spin on their style, which is what I do anyway, I would love to somewhat create something because I feel like history could be made. Who knows?
0: No, it's amazing.
1: Yeah.
2: Inserting really quick. That was perfect, actually. So that we can get you to meet Maymay and Janine.
1: So I'm actually meeting them? Sorry?
3: That last phrase to the...
1: Okay. It's going to be my biggest performance to this day. And yeah, it's my debut on the festival stages. It's going to be with 1MX.
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5: So true to self.
6: Yeah.
5: Like, not really caring what other people think.
7: The Canadian tuxedo. I don't know if you're familiar with what the Canadian tuxedo is.
8: That's the first time I'm hearing Canadian tuxedo.
7: Yeah.
9: They're staying in Batangas right now. That's where my Lola lives, my mom's side.
10: You have quite a tone.
9: Oh, thank
10: honestly.
9: You.
10: And like, I feel like you can go like low to like up there.
11: Wah! When I was like, wah! My lips like that. After I wah, it's bleeding.

0: just about the back issue.
1: Okay, back. So, ayun, we ended up momentarily losing one of our...
2: One of our really important boxes of equipment.
3: Yeah, one of the most important.
2: They said the box was missing, so we were like, oh, which box? So
1: essentially, the whole rig for like monitoring, stage monitoring, got lost just like that.

0: yesterday they were telling us that they couldn't find the replacement, and then they were trying to contact all these different suppliers. But thankfully, this morning,
1: just like the sheep, what was lost has now been found.
2: Right, right. Finally, nahanap siya.
3: Tonight, you know, what are each of you going to do to prepare for tomorrow?
4: We want to treat our crew.
2: Yeah, because no matter what happens tomorrow, I think the preparations that we've done, especially our team, it deserves like a celebration of sorts. Mm-hmm. So now that like we're a day away from the show, we're just going to have dinner with everyone in the team. And in preparation for tomorrow.
1: We have, I think we just also have to, you know, in these moments, trust the work we've put in beforehand. There's nothing we can do at this point to make it any better.
0: Yep.
1: Except to get some good rest.
0: Yeah.
2: As a famous saying in the Philippines goes,
0: finish or not finish, pass your papers.
1: It is what it is.
3: The stage look.
4: We're talking about the movies that we watched.
5: Yeah.
4: It looks like this exactly, like Bohemian Rhapsody and Star is Born.
5: I feel like I'm in a movie right now. Biggest 1MX Music Fest, the first ever. Crazy to be a part of this.
6: I'd literally be, if we're not going to hear anything, I'll be just giving a signal to the desk, which is probably not because I can't tell.
7: That'll call about 25 minutes there for you guys.
8: Yeah.
7: They, if anything, they just need a line check and they can do the levels out front.
5: I feel like you need
9: to be
5: Yeah,
3: what happened?
5: So we can't do our sound check today because we're running low on time. The noise permit only allows until 8. But that won't stop us from giving the best show ever tomorrow. I'm a bit nervous. I'm already super nervous about this. Now I'm extra nervous. Pero bukas na lang yung sound check. 11 a.m. We can do this.

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0: Hello, I'm doing great. It's a rainy day, pero I feel like it's a good day to make music. I'm very nervous and excited. Parang sumasabay yung lamig ng panahon sa lamig ng nararamdaman ko. 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
0: So marami nangyari din sa akin papunta dito sa biyahe. All is well. And it's my first time and I'm very nervous and excited at the same time. Performing this two new songs and at the same time performing it for people who really listen to my music and performing it for mix. In this type of arreglo and setting and this intimate kind of gig for my fans, kaya exciting din siya. 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Thank you.
2: Hi everybody, magandang araw sa inyo lahat. I'm John Roar, J-Ro, kayo na bahala. 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Welcome to Mix Hits Different. 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
5: This next song is very special to me also. 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
4: Who is J-Ro as a friend?
0: As a friend?
4: Yes.
0: Nilibutan ako doon ah. 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
4: pwede pa, po i-try?
0: Ha? Tara tol! Tara tol! I really enjoyed seeing people's reaction, people who support my music, and hearing them sing their songs.
5: Hello, mga nerd mo. Thank you. Maraming salamat sa pagkita. Thank you, Peter. I hope you can give a shout out to support my music ko.
0: Sobrang ano lang din sa akin na to get to answer people's curiosities and questions about my music and what I am as a person also at the same time. So answering people who I don't really know personally, pero being vulnerable in front of them is also an experience for me. My favorite thing about Mix Hits Different is, ito magiging tagline niyo ha, it hits different. Kasi, kaya nasabi ko, I haven't performed these two songs like this and iba rin talaga yung tagus niya sa akin while performing it and sana ganun din yung naramdaman ng mga audience and I hope you guys continue to do this kind of mga intimate gigs and interaction between the artists and fans because it's really important for us too at the same time to remind ourselves kung bakit kami gumagawa ng music.
5: Mix, maraming salamat po. 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I'm Jay Rova. This is Mix It's Different Season 2. 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
2: I love you more, more, more, more, more. 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
1: Sama na ko, uwi.
2: Okay.
1: Sa Tarlac?
2: Oh. Okay.
1: Uy, ako kaya? You're great.
2: The best!
1: Yes, you are.
2: Since we always work best together, why do it for someone else if we can do it for ourselves?
1: I'm not joining you. Are we okay?
2: You don't trust me.
1: It's about responsibility.
2: Akala ko ba wala akong dapat patunayan sa'yo?
1: Hindi ibig sabihin nun, lahat ng gusto mo, susundin ko.

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0: PSC Vienna has always dreamed of creating artists for the global market. We also want to have and to be proud of our own idol groups na pwede talaga makipagsabayan sa mga Korean idols, sa mga Western idols.
1: I just want to impress on you how important this is to us and to ABS-CBN. We're trying to form a group that will represent us into a global arena.
2: To be here to want it, kung gusto niyo talaga. 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
3: Expect that tomorrow, may mababawasan pa. This project calls for a very specific requirement.
4: Sobrang desperate na po na mag-project for this. Dami po kasi namin sinakripisyo bago po kami umabot po sa ganito na madami po madatang.
1: I'm not saying there's a final grouping at this point, but I'm going to at least give you the consolation of all the ones who auditioned. That shortlist kami from 200 to down to you. So I think everybody deserves a round of applause and congratulations. Well done. Pero simula pa lang yan.

0: So guys,
1: oh my God.
0: Ayun, it's a crit.
2: Dude, they can lock us in here.
3: What?
2: Dude, there's no lock.
3: Sabi nila, ano?
2: They're in US now.
3: EXO has the, ano daw?
2: What?
3: Best vocals though.
1: They're so good.
2: They're so good.
1: They're so good. Kaya,
2: one of them wants a military
1: though. Even though they're just performing live.
3: Dalgang asin. Yeah.
2: Dude, did you see Kai's body?
3: I don't know Kai.
2: He's like a bodybuilder.
1: This is Kai. This is Kai.
3: Ah.
1: Not this one. The one, the first one.
3: No.
1: Yes.
3: So Kai. Na dalaga sa aking mata. Ikaw.
4: Batak muna kailangan i-test natin sa atin. Because I'd rather buuli loob nyo para masabi. Kasi the worst thing that can happen, kunyari ang hindi kayo madon, the training that you will get will lead you to something different. Yung makukuha yung training na bibigay namin, hindi naman makukuha yung isa sa atin. Are you going to be playing for professionals? Are you not going to get the first deal outside? If ever we don't succeed, which I will not, I don't like that, to think about that. May dadalhin mo sa inyo na wherever you go, meron pa rin added skill, meron pa rin added character change, meron pa rin growth na hindi makukuha na natin yung iba ulo. But you're going to be tough.
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6: Parang expected na din po na magiging tough po ito. And whatever happens, talagang kakapit lang po talaga kami sa pangarap natin.
7: Finally, ito na. Okay, we are going to be together for the next 3 weeks or so because we're preparing for a

0: honest interpretation. 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So, this includes our president, si Lenny. So, from here till about 1st week of June, you will have the chance to rehearse.
1: Sobrang, ano po, hanga po ako sa kanila kasi po sobrang laki po ng tiwala na ibinigay nila sa amin. 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
2: I'm way more nervous.
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2: kaba.
4: 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So, ia-apply po namin sa training po namin ngayon.
5: Once we finalized the roster of trainees to be housed inside the camp, the first agenda was to get a baseline of their skill set. We had teacher Kichi Molina, a well-renowned vocal trainer, to conduct vocal lessons just to get a sense of where they are at in terms of their vocal skills.
6: Yeah, you can actually. You're just not supplying the air for it. No. We're here. Yes.
0: In the beginning, when they had first started their training, some of their vocal ranges were very limited. This was mostly because there were a lot of tensions that we had to get rid of.
6: Just taking high breaths. Yeah, park one hand there in your chest. One hand in your stomach. Yes. This should stay steady. Ito lang yung magalaw.
0: But once they got used to doing this and following the correct process of providing the air for whatever they wanted to sing, they found themselves landing on the right notes, sustaining the phrase, and coming up with a beautiful sound.
5: It was the same for Coach Mickey Purse and his team of coaches in terms of dancing, because not everybody can really sing or dance when they were inside the camp.
7: That's why measuring it now compared to the bootcamp to ano, parang walang improvement siya eh. Kasi nga, naintindihan ko siya, feel ko nag-relax lang sila. But I hope now, from this day one, to the final day, feeling ko dun namin makikita yung improvement eh. Feeling ko, they will get used to the training, mararamdaman na nila that they will have a lot of muscle pain, but then they will see that at the end, they will get used to it. So, yung stamina nila will be better, then also the muscle memory. So, para lang for at the end of the day, feel ko during their performance, it will help them even more or give them the proper equipment, how to execute the steps properly.
5: Angela were both ex-housemates, so as soon as they got outside of the Big Brother house, they were endorsed to us to be trained inside the camp. Both girls are very strong dancers and they were good addition to the group. At some point in the training, we had more girls and just 3 boys inside the camp. So we had to scout for more boys. KL was referred to us by a staff who discovered him because he participated in a singing competition. Jello naman is a member of a dance group that competed internationally and locally. So at that point, we were scouting our local dance communities and Coach Matthew, one of our coaches, referred Jello to us. Apart from that, we also had Coach Jim and Coach Tony Saret, who are very well-known fitness coaches who got baseline assessments in terms of their fitness. Admittedly, there are some who are healthier than the others, so we needed that so that we can also carve a diet plan for them and provide them with the proper nutrition and exercise.
8: Okay guys, so today we're doing a fitness assessment. Basically, the coaches are going to be helping us out today with the fitness testing. The reason we're doing this is because we need to know everything about you guys from day one. So especially for us, this is going to be day one. We're going to see how you guys are improving over time. You find out your weight, your body fat and everything. We're going to be adjusting your food. So we're also the ones helping you with that. We have our nutritionist, her name is Mitch. You'll see her every now and then. She'll teach you guys some cool stuff. But the overall goal, you guys, is to make you as strong and as healthy as possible. Okay, guys. You guys okay? All right. So let's get started.

0: 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We're going to compare it to day 10, day 15, day 30. So meron kayong chart of improvement because our bosses are also all going to be looking at your improvement. Okay?
1: All right, okay. 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

0: Isa po itong malaking proyekto ng ABS-CBN. 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I know this is very disruptive of their regular life, even of your family life. 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At ito po ay magiging partnership namin sa inyo.
1: The parents are our important partners in this project. Because without them and without their full trust, we won't be able to do what we set out to do. So really, we see them here as partners in terms of reaching for the goals for these kids.
2: Sorry, very big blessing po. Kasi alam ko naman po kasi na sinabi po sa akin ng management yung about po sa K-pop. 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So alam po po na talagang dream po niya yan.
3: Don't know too many details yet, I think. Like, you know, when they would be actually launched or what else they'll be doing. But we're so excited, and I think Nate's so lucky and all the kids are so lucky that they were chosen to be proud of part of it.
4: Proud na proud ako sa'yo. 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
11: Oh my God! Welcome to my club! Welcome to my channel!
12: What is your skincare routine? Can you use this?
11: Yeah! I put toner, moisturizer. Sorry. Nabulol.
12: What's that?
11: Nabulol.
13: Hello po! So, ang tawag sa gagawin natin? Team building! Para kami nasa school lang, cute.
14: 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This is gonna be a second home. Sana you treat it that way.
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6: So, it's we're going to recite some of tongue twisters. Teacher chose this for me with time limit of 40 seconds. I did it by 25 seconds. Seconds.
7: Oh my God. Welcome to my club. Welcome to my channel.
8: What is your skincare routine? Can you use teacher?
7: Yeah. I put a toner.

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0: We rehearsed on the stage na mismo pag-performan namin on the presentation. It is the first time na ipapakita po namin yung performances po na pinapractice po namin everyday. We really have to polish our dances, we have to run our songs. 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
1: Kahit rehearsals pa lang po, kahit mga runs pa lang po namin, talagang binibigay na po namin yung best namin para ma-master po namin yung mga chorus na gagawin po namin kapag management presentation. 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

0: from there, pull the pose, we'll black out, and then exit girls.
1: It's very important to polish and give our best because there's an audience, there's the bosses in the back, and from far away you can see every little detail. 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It's very important that you polish the dance. And then for vocals, it's also very important to polish. And it's very important that we give our best because right away after the performance, I think everybody regrets if they don't give their best.
0: Adjust 6, 7, 8 and 1, 2, 3, 4. 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
7: 1, 2, 3, 4, 5, 6, 7, 8, 1, 2, 3, 4, 5, 6, 7, 8, and 1, 2, 3. Saki boys, nagpapanggaan kayo. Kanina yung pag-move ninyo, parang wala din, nakalimutin ni sa boy with love that you have to transition and everything. So, again.
8: I was really scared to mess up because at any time, they could say, leave, you're not gonna be a part of this. Everything is very pressuring and at any moment you could mess up. It's very scary.
9: So you're gonna try and sing with this now, but when you sing with it, must on top, on the pitch.
7: Girls, you have to go with energy. Lastly, we'll do it one more time. And can you please put energy into it?
10: Mickey, yes,
11: Papa. Nararamdaman everything will be alright. Not assured. It doesn't seem like everything is going to be alright. They're not seeing it the way it should be sad. They're not assured.
7: Play more with your faces. Look, smiles, have that feeling, that thought. Right? You did better, but play more, right? You have no space for distraction right now. Okay.
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4: Practice na ginawa namin kasi talagang ubos hininga. 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
7: I'm Angelo Torji Rivera, I'm 18 years old and I'm from Pasay City. Ako po si John Lloyd Torrelisa, 17 from Naic, Cavite.
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9: Konnichiwa, I am Akira Morishita, 18 years old from Santa Maria, Bulacan.
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11: Before kami humarap sa mga bosses, napakatindi ng training na pinagdaanan namin. 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

0: napaganda namin yung performance namin sa harap nila by repetition.
1: We really practiced hard. Outside of training, wherever we could practice, we would practice, whether it's with other people or solo. In the shower, if we could play the music, then we would play the music. In bed, if we could stay awake and run it in our minds, then we would do it. We would just do arms only. We would do the top of our body lines, and we would sing wherever we could sing. Everything, anything that was possible, we would do so that we wouldn't stutter or we wouldn't just hesitate on stage or get frozen in front of the bosses.
2: Joanna Christine Robles, 50 years old, from Calamba, Laguna. 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Kabuhay! Ako nga pala si Mary Lloyd Leslie Calder, 17, from Cavite.
3: From San Juan, Manila. Namin ang Tugo Global, and yun agad yung iniisip namin that time na pupunta na kaming iba't ibang bansa, worldwide.
4: Actually, at first po yung iniisip ko during management presentation is to enjoy it and to show to them that I'm enjoying it, kasi nga yun po yung una napapansin. 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And I was so nervous also at the same time, but I still enjoy it.
5: Goal ko rin nun is, ayun, yung makita nila yung improvement ko namin as a group, para, ayun, masabi na, wow, mapawaw namin.
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1: I believed in all of you and I know you will deliver. So please don't let each other down, guys. You have to be able to care for each other. This is a family that you're gonna build. Keep good relationships with each other, okay? Because that's key. I know you have the talent. You will be taught it, you will be trained, you will learn it. Always remember to keep a good heart and good hearts for each other. You can't end up fighting. You have to learn to work and live harmoniously together because you have to consider yourselves the family now.
2: Very satisfied po, tsaka exciting kasi we finally presented what we worked hard for the past 18 days.
3: Pero sobrang happy thinking na maganda po yung feedback ng mga big bosses. 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So super, super happy po and content.
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1: Okay.
2: It's worth it!
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0: emang gimana ini, Pak?
1: No. Never. 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
1: I love you more, more, more, more, more. Ako? 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
0: Sama na ko, uwi.
1: Okay.
0: Sa Tarlac?
1: Oh. Okay.
0: Uy, ako kaya. You're great.
1: The best!
0: Yes, you are.
1: Since we always work best together, why do it for someone else? If we can do it for ourselves.
0: I'm not joining you. Are we okay?

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0: uplifting as well to be able to connect with people over the years.
1: We really need to amplify our talents using different platforms such as this.
2: Hindi ko in-expect na talaga papasok ko sa bahay ni Kuya.
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9: Correct!
10: Nakatawag na natin kanino.
9: Sean?
11: Yes!
10: Right, alright, alright!
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0: Before we get into the chaos today, we want to check in first, Mix Fam. We are going to be asking you and each other, what is your B today and why? For example, be brave.
1: Oh. My B for today is be rich.
0: Yes, like, I second that.
1: I mean, be rich in love, be rich in culture, be rich in knowledge, and in money.
0: Of course. Okay, I love that answer.
1: Thank you.
2: Be abundantly happy.
1: I love.
0: You just added abundantly.
2: I did.
0: Be happy.
2: Okay, what's yours then?
0: Wait, not yet.
3: But why? Why?
0: Well,
3: I mean, it's simple.
0: What's your why? Why?
2: But
0: what's
2: why not? Because
1: why not?
2: Yeah, sometimes we forget to live out each day and like really enjoy and sink in every minute of every day. So I think this is a reminder to you guys to just enjoy it. Treat it as if it's your last day. Do everything you want to do. Do everything you can.
0: That's so inspirational.
2: YOLO.
3: YOLO.
0: Okay, how about you, Vijay Robe?
3: Me, I think it would be kind. You never know what type of day any person is having.
0: Yeah,
3: and
0: it's
3: being
0: true.
3: Kind can go a very long way.
2: Yeah. You know? Yeah.
3: I've experienced that. Yung my day was so bad, someone was just so kind. Blessing talaga siya. So, don't forget to be kind to those around you.
0: Aww. Oh, be kind so to sweet. Us today, Vijay Rob.
3: Yeah. So, Vijay, Jaren, don't forget to be kind to Vijay Ella
2: yes.
3: today.
0: Yes. You're gonna be nice to us today.
3: what's yours? What's yours?
0: My B is be first. And
3: be
0: not
3: first.
0: Just because of our featured guest later, but because I'm trying to be the first to lock in on the fun and excitement here in the Ultimate Gen Mix Experience. This is
4: Mix Now!
3: What's up, Gen Mix? I'm Vijay Robbie.
0: I'm Vijay Aya.
1: I'm Vijay Ella.
2: And I am Vijay Jared.
1: Yes, and aside from all the B's that we said earlier, another B for today is be ready for pop culture craze because our FYP is actually working overtime today and there is too much news.
0: But before we get into the feed, speaking of things people are waiting for, I have to drop a quick teaser. So I just wrapped up my exclusive interview with a Japanese boy group, BE:FIRST.
3: Wow, nice.
1: You are first talaga.
0: Correct. So be excited because that is coming up later, Gen Mix.
3: You were first to introduce BE:FIRST.
0: Yeah, so I already achieved my goal for today, BE:FIRST.
2: Alright. Yes. Congrats.
0: Thank you, thank you.
2: And I am locked in for that, but while we're on the topic of Japan and J culture, my FYP is 100% high five energy right now. Later, we're sharing our top 5 animes or animated shows, and honestly, it will be so hard to pick.
0: I know.
3: I wonder what it's gonna be later.
2: Yeah.
3: You know, I'm sure it's gonna be hard considering all the shows that have been coming out recently, especially since One Piece is literally everywhere on our FYP. I know it's on mine, Gen Mix. The season 2 live action premiered earlier this year, and Netflix is already confirming a season 3 for 2027, which is so exciting, with the Battle of Alabasta. It's crazy how 2026 is becoming the year of the anime fan.
0: Yes.
3: If you're an anime fan right now, what a blessing and privilege. And of course, you know, well, you know what, guys, between the return of Frieren, Beyond Journey's End, and Jujutsu Kaisen Season 3, we are well fed. So it's really such a blessing to be in this generation right now where we get to appreciate these kind of films.
1: Yep. Okay, I can totally relate to that as a big anime fan as well. And I love animated movies so much. And on the big screen, meanwhile, Pixar's Hoppers officially became the highest grossing original animated film post-COVID.
3: Wow.
1: So before it was Elementals and now it's Hoppers. And I really, really want to watch that because people are so obsessed with that beaver human brain swap plot. Super funny nung trailer. But I really wanted to watch it on the big screen, but it's either that or Project Hail Mary and Project Hail Mary 1. But don't worry, I'm gonna watch Hoppers soon.
0: Okay.
1: It's on streaming platforms now.
0: Okay, let's watch it together. I think we're gonna cry together all the time.
1: Am I the only one excited for this?
2: You are so excited.
0: Me too.
3: No, that does sound exciting. I mean, grabe talaga the amount of animated series and films coming out.
0: Yeah. And also another one, because as for me, since I'm also excited, so I'm gonna match that energy. I've been super excited ever since DreamWorks and Universal Pictures dropped the first trailer for Forgotten Island.
3: Okay.
0: So this is a Filipino-themed fantasy featuring the voices of none other than Liza Soberano and her as the leads. So
3: oh,
0: this
3: yes.
0: cast is our Pinoy Avengers, guys. Mm, this is Philippines. Literally. So we've got Dolly De Leon, we also have Manny Jacinto, Jokoy, and Lea Salonga playing Amana Nanggal.
3: Wow.
0: So this is the best of the best. We're giving it to the world.
3: Yes.
1: Mm. I actually saw the trailer in Miss Lea Salonga's Instagram.
3: So is it going to be like a musical type of thing?
0: It's an animated film. And so they're going to voice the characters.
3: So for sure, may music, yeah, no?
1: We'll see. We're not really sure yet. Yes, but it won't be out until September. And I'm already seated for that. And I'm definitely not gonna miss that one.
3: Ladies, gentlemen, Gen Mix, let's get into our first B track of the day.
1: Ooh.
3: Be the best in the ultimate battle of the quizzards. It's
4: Mix Pop Quiz!
0: For today's pop quiz, I will be your quiz master. Yes. So it is a battle between Robbie, Jaren, and Ella. And for our category is first and foremost. Everything first in pop culture. So I just put first para shortcut lang. And it also means that I'm safe from the consequence. So good luck to the three of you. We are looking back at the pioneers, the record breakers, and the moments of cultural reset.
2: And Gen Mix, be a quizzer at home or wherever you are right now. Play with us and later let us also know your scores in the comment section below.
0: DJs, hold your quiz boards carefully and pens up because we are about to begin. So we're going to talk about the firsts in pop culture. Let's see who will take the first place in this game. And our pop quiz begins with question number one. And for the first question, we're starting easy.
2: Okay.
0: This is true or false for 1 point. The first YouTube video ever uploaded was a 10-hour loop of a cat playing a piano. True or false? 5, 4, 3, 2, 1. Ready? Show your answers. Robbie's answer is true, false for VJ Jaren, and false for VJ Ella. And the correct answer is...
3: Okay, let me put
0: the scores first. So, fun fact for you, the first video ever uploaded on YouTube is titled Me at the Zoo. And it features co-founder Jawed Karim standing in front of elephants. And it's only 19 seconds long. So, very cute YouTube video. Yes. Actually, I want to look that up.
3: I should have said false. I don't know. It sounded real, right? It sounded so wild that it could have been
2: No, because you're probably imagining, you know, that cat.
3: Because that was one of the first videos too.
0: Okay, makes sense. Don't worry, you can still catch up.
3: All good.
0: It's only 1 point.
2: All right.
0: Okay, next. For 2 points, the next question is identification. This South Korean film made history by becoming the first non-English language movie to win the Academy Award for Best Picture. Name this film. Wow, the coaching is very wrong over here.
2: Wait.
0: 5, 4, 3, 2, 1. Show your answers.
1: Sana.
0: Train to Busan. Parasite.
3: Oh my god.
0: And once again, this side of the room. The answer is Parasite. I feel like you knew this, you just didn't think of it.
3: No, that was my second one, but before Parasite, I knew that Train to Busan was
0: really big.
3: Really big. And I knew that it was a multi-award winner. I could have gotten the answer correct if I went for the more OG.
0: It's okay. I would give you points for defending your answer.
3: All good, all good.
0: Okay, fun fact for you, director Bong Joon-ho famously apologized to the engravers at the Oscars because he won so many trophies that night and he felt bad for making them work so hard. Wow. That's cute.
3: That's such a flex, honestly.
0: Oh, right? Okay, so let's put the points. Scoreboard, VJ Ella and VJ Jaren, 3 points. Okay, and VJ Robbie, catch up.
3: Yes, got to catch up.
0: Okay, next question.
2: All right.
0: For 2 points again, identification. Making history as the first ever Filipino act to perform at the Coachella Valley Music and Arts Festival in 2026, the nation's girl group Houdini delivered a high-energy set. On which specific stage did they perform? Oh, you guys thought it was an easy question. 5, 4, 3, 2, 1. Show your answers. Wow. Las Vegas Stadium in California. Next, Gobi and Mojave.
3: You know, that's a good point. I've been seeing everything on Coachella online, but I haven't heard anything about where exactly it will be.
2: It's in Palm Springs, I believe.
0: The answer is the Mojave Stadium.
1: Yeah.
3: Wow.
0: Okay, so it's a stage or a tent. Okay. So, fun fact for me, I also learned about the stages of Coachella here in The Quizzards, Mixed Pop Quiz. But for Beanie, they actually surprised the crowd with a mid-performance costume reveal, transitioning from gold Salakot-inspired outfits during Shaggy to Ocean Blue Ensemble's 4-0 Pressure. And their set was so impactful that they generated over a million mentions on social media within hours of stepping off stage.
3: That's amazing.
0: I saw that moment everywhere when they were just like,
1: yes, and I love how they're getting comments from international fans. Yeah. And other comments are like, I'm so glad they watched that day. I'm so glad they discovered you guys.
3: Galing talaga.
0: True. We're super proud of Mimi. I love them. And I love their stylist as well. They are very good. Congratulations.
2: And also, fun fact, Beanie also made a surprise appearance on stage with my best friend, Flower of Love, for the song Breaking News.
0: With the
2: Jarlette Dance. Yes. So, shout out. Yes. Umabuting Jarlette Dance sa Coachella.
0: Perfect. Jaren, next year you should be there, either as an audience or as a guest.
2: No, I do. I plan on going next year.
0: Oh, yeah. Okay.

0: Give us the content. Yeah. Okay, next question for 1 point. Multiple choice. Easy breezy.
1: Yeah. Easy breezy.
0: Which iconic Hollywood duo starred in the 2004 rom-com classic 51st Dates?
2: I already know this.
0: I'm sure you know this. Okay, letter A, Tom Hanks and Meg Ryan. Letter B, Adam Sandler and Drew Barrymore. Or letter C, Matthew McConaughey and Kate Hudson.
1: Yeah,
2: all right.
0: We have Matthew right here. 3, 2, 1, show your answers. DJ Robbie, letter B. Okay, everyone answered letter B, and the correct answer is letter B. Yay. Adam Sandler and Drew Barrymore.
2: That doesn't help me catch up whatsoever.
0: Yeah, okay, I'll put the point just so
2: at least
0: it's visible.
2: Shucks.
0: Okay,
2: I really
0: there we go.
2: Hope the consequence. If I lose, I hope the consequence is all right.
0: We still have many more questions. But before all of that, fun fact. 51st Dates features a woman with short-term memory loss who is wooed every single day by the same man. So this was actually their second movie together after The Wedding Singer. They loved working together so much that they later reunited for a third film, Blended, in 2014.
2: I
0: love
2: that,
0: that film.
2: Also, yeah, that
0: yeah,
2: was a good
0: it's
2: film.
0: Such a cute family-friendly film.
2: Yeah.
0: Okay, next up. Are you guys still ready? Still
1: yes.
3: Yep.
2: Ready,
0: next
2: ready.
0: Question. For 1 point, identification. In the Marvel Cinematic Universe, who is officially known as the first Avenger? Sino ito? Okay, I'm gonna give you a few seconds. I think we're ready. Show your answers in 5, 4, 3, 2, 1. Show your answers. Captain America,
3: Captain Marvel,
0: Iron Man. And the correct answer is Captain America!
3: Yes,
0: I'll put 1 point.
1: Captain Barbie.
2: Yes.
0: Okay.
2: Wait, why 1 point? Isn't it 2 points?
0: 1 point.
1: One point.
2: Daya naman.
0: I'll slip you in a point later.
2: Daya naman.
1: Just so you can five.
0: Okay, I'll give you a 0.5.
1: There we go.
0: Okay, so I also thought it was Captain Marvel at first, but while the Avengers Initiative was officially formed in 2012, Captain America earned the title because he was the very first hero to emerge chronologically, serving during World War II. So even though the movie title is Captain America, the First Avenger, Steve Rogers wasn't the first hero introduced to audiences. It was actually Iron Man in 2008 that kicked off the MCU 3 years before Cap's solo film hit the theaters in 2011. It is very hard to keep up with the chronological films.
1: Valid, yung Iron
0: still valid.
1: Man.
3: Still valid, but still wrong.
0: Still valid, but still wrong. Depends still. On what perspective you're looking at. Okay.
1: Yeah.
0: Next.
3: Right.
0: Okay. Next question. VJ Robbie, I feel like you'll be on a roll for this
2: I hope
0: one.
2: So.
0: So 1 point again.
2: I hope so.
0: 1 point identification. Let's catch up.
3: Okay.
0: Name the debut track of Cat's Eye. Very easy. Are you guys ready? 5, 4,
2: I'm sure I know this.
0: 3, 2, 1.
3: In the back of your
0: show
3: head.
0: Your answers. So this is blank. Touch, debut. And the correct answer is debut. Okay, VJ Ella Sampo.
2: It's a little helpful. It's a little helpful that Jaren got it wrong. Because
3: yeah, look, I was looking confident about that one.
0: Buti na lang you didn't say na you were confident.
3: Yeah,
0: okay, let's cut that out.
1: Okay lang.
0: Fun fact about Cat's Eye. In July 2024, the global girl group Cat's Eye formed through the reality show, the debut Dream Academy, officially entering the music scene with their very first single, also titled as debut. So it's appropriately titled. And the song was co-written by Ryan Tedder, the lead singer of One Republic. What a throwback. Who has also written hits for superstars like Beyonce, Taylor Swift, and Adele.
1: Nice.
0: So star-studded track for
2: galing,
0: Cat's
2: galing.
0: Eye. Yeah, were you guys able to watch the documentary of Cat's Eye? The documentary, if I say so myself, it was messy, so I feel like drama.
1: Mm.
0: I feel like you guys should watch it. Okay, so now that we're here, scores. VJ Ella, 7 points. VJ Jaren, 4 points. And VJ Robbie, 2.5 points with a pity point. 0.5.
1: Brownie point naman.
0: Brownie point. Loving point, kindness point. Because we have to be kind today. But we can't be kind with a consequence because we have our winner, VJ Ella. Congrats! Woo! Our neutral kind of winner, VJ Jaren. And before we reveal your consequence, actually, I've been mentioning it earlier and teasing it. I was able to interview BE:FIRST, a Japanese boy group. So this is a first for me as well. Super excited. It's coming up next. Going back to your consequence, VJ Robbie, we have decided. Well, we have decided. So your consequence is the first to respond challenge. So what is this? You have to go to a crowded area and hold up a sign that says, first person to dance with me gets a high five. And our team has to keep filming until someone actually does it with you. So,
1: yeah!
0: Sorry, VJ Robbie, you have to do a humiliation ritual.
2: Talagang sa lahat na naisip niyo, no? Papasayawin niyo
0: talaga.
1: Yes,
0: of
1: course. Just dance.
0: Yeah, it's time to bring out VJ Robbie's dancing era. So, VJ Robbie, good luck on your consequence. Let's go. Go na. Alis na.
4: So, I just wanted to dance?
5: Yeah.
2: Pwede ba akong mag-concede? Pwede ba iba na lang ang challenge?
4: I can't do this, bro. My body won't allow me. Gen Mix, I'm sorry. I can't do this. It's not me, Gen Mix.
1: Bakit siya to?
0: Because, sorry, I have an affinity to number one. Number two, Fruits Basket. Oh my gosh, guys. I cannot explain how much I love this anime.

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0: Welcome to High Five, and today we're talking about the best of the best in animation.
1: Yes, and this is actually my favorite topic because animated films are probably the only movies that I watch. Yes, up until today, because I like that it's just light, it's funny, it's nice, even if they have, you know, like lessons they want to teach you, they want to imply their messages within that movie. It's still very light, unlike when you watch like live action movies. So that's why I'm so excited for this topic. And now it's time for us to reveal our high five, starting with the fifth one. So for my fifth one, it's from Up on Poppy Hill. It is a Studio Ghibli movie. I love this one. It's just about navigating being a teenager. So like you're transitioning from elementary to being a teen and having a crush on your classmate and like hanging out with your friends. So it's just a very light movie. It doesn't really have like a serious plot, which I love. Which I love. So how about you guys?
2: Okay, for me, my number five is Shrek 1 to 4. They are all masterpieces. And for me, I feel like Shrek is the only franchise that did so well from the first to the fourth movie. Mm-hmm. And they're all good. So if you haven't watched Shrek, why?
1: Why?
3: Why,
1: guys?
3: why?
2: Okay, Vijay.
3: Okay, my fifth one is Coco.
0: I love that. I love that film so much.
3: I love the film so much. Because they have so many great songs.

0: songs in it, the animation's amazing, and it always touches your heart. You know, you always cry at the end of that
1: Yes, that's
0: movie.
1: true.
2: It's nice. It has a lot of, it represents, or there's a lot of symbolism towards family values and identity, staying true to who you are.
1: Yeah, and Mama
2: So I love
1: Coco
2: it.
1: is a real person, apparently. She's derived from a real
2: Oh, that's
1: person.
2: so cool.
1: Yes. How
2: That's so
1: about you?
2: cool.
1: What's your fifth one?
2: My fifth one is One Punch Man. Yeah, One Punch Man. So I love that story. It's just interesting, and it's so matagal na siyang
1: Yeah,
2: ongoing and
1: it's
2: running.
1: never
2: So
1: ending.
2: yeah.
1: For our
2: Next.
1: fourth one, mine is another Studio Ghibli movie.
0: Okay.
1: It's When Marnie Was There. This one has a plot. I actually cried on this one. It's about showing a different perspective about adoption. Because the main character here is adopted and she feels very alone. She feels like she's been neglected by her real family. She was abandoned. But I love the take on adoption and how you can find family in many places, in different people. So that's a good one. My fourth one has such an insane plot that every time you rewatch it or even reread the manga, there's always something new that you will pick up, and that is Attack on Titan. This one, you know, when I reached the last episode, I was like, wait, hindi ko gets. So I had my brother explain it to me, like what was the significance of everything that happened. But this was such good writing, and I will definitely rewatch when I am mentally ready again. Okay,
0: Well, for
1: Mira.
0: me, speaking of Studio Ghibli, my fourth option is Howl's Moving Castle. I don't really understand the plot, if I'm being
1: Exactly.
0: honest,
1: Yeah,
0: but like it's just one of those movies that you watch for comfort, for the views, for just to escape reality for a second. So yeah, it's very, very relaxing, and if you haven't watched it, you should definitely check it out.
1: Yeah, I love
3: Yes.
1: Howl.
2: Okay, so for number four, I chose Blood of Zeus. So this is not Japanese naman. This is some, I'm not even sure if it's like American, but the story revolves around, it's not Hercules, but may anak si Zeus na demigod din and has to basically prove himself and save the entire world. So it's a cool story then.
0: Okay, for my third one, I put down Puss in Boots.
1: Oh, that's so
0: Because I feel
1: cute.
0: like that's just a, all the series, I just grew up watching it.
1: Yeah.
2: All right.
1: Next, mine is, it's a tie. So, Elementals or Coco. Because I cried over both of them. So, Elementals is basically, there's a world of different elements. And then, a water guy fell in love with a fire girl. So, they're trying to figure out how to make the relationship work. Because inter-elemental relationship is taboo in their world, so it made me cry a lot. It's also about family, about love, about fighting for the person you love. What I love about, you know, like kids' movies like this, they are, you know, sending an important message to the kids that they would understand on their level, and at the same time for adults to, you know, realize as well. Just like in Zootopia, they are also highlighting a very important message there. So I love. So for my third one, this one is a mouthful. So I really love this one. It's called Rascal Does Not Dream of the Bunny Girl Senpai.
2: Wow,
1: So
2: what an
1: watch
2: interesting title,
1: that,
2: ah.
1: diba?
0: Very
1: Yes!
0: long name.
1: Oh my gosh, girl.
2: I've never heard of that before.
1: Yes, and when you like read it, parang, huh, ano daw? Rascal
3: Yeah.
1: Does Not Dream of the Bunny Girl Senpai. But when I actually watched it, they are tackling about different mental health issues and how you'll navigate being an teenager and how hard it is to go through puberty, what teenagers actually go through. But they're not showing it in a direct way. Like, for example, the main girl in this show, she is scared to be forgotten because she's a famous star. And then one day, only limited people can see her, even if she's walking by, even if she's wearing a bunny girl costume. So hence the title.
0: I
1: Until
0: see.
1: eventually, they have to like prevent her from being totally forgotten and being totally invisible. So she has to at least have one person who has to remember her.
2: Is
1: So
2: this
1: I love that.
2: ano? Is this where the thing comes from? The notice me, senpai.
1: Yes! Oh, yeah,
2: So I've
1: you've
2: never
1: seen
2: heard of
1: that
2: this,
1: clip,
2: but
1: but
2: I've
1: you
2: seen that
1: saw that.
2: clip. Yeah.
1: Yes!
2: So my third one is called Demon Slayer.
1: I
3: Oh
1: love Demon
3: my
2: It's
3: Slayer.
2: really good. And then it's just a fantastic story plot. It's a plot and story about perseverance, about family love or sibling love, and about standing and staying true to what's right.
1: Yeah. Wow, perfect. You made it sound so good.
3: Yeah, right. I was just gonna say there's a demon and they're slaying all of the demons there. Cannot.
0: Number two, okay. Well, one of the most popular Studio Ghibli movies, mm-hmm. Spirited Away.
3: Yeah. Yes.
0: It's just a common movie, but I feel like it's everyone's favorite because it's such a good movie.
3: Mm-hmm. Okay, how about you? How
1: My number two is Fruits Basket.
3: Bakit siya to?
1: Sorry, I have an affinity to number one.
3: Oh my gosh, guys, I cannot explain how much I love this anime. Not everyone knows this, but you should.
1: So it's basically about the zodiac, Chinese zodiac. So there's a family where all of the family members have a representative of Chinese zodiac. So for example, year of the horse, so the representative animal is the horse, mouse, and etc. etc. And then when the opposite gender touches the skin of this zodiac family, they turn into the representative animal for a while. So it's basically them navigating their complicated history and how to find love. And
2: that's so cool.
3: It's so cool.
2: So good. Fruit Basket.
3: And the romance is so good.
0: It's a movie or a series?
3: It's a series. It's an anime series. Oh my god, it's so good. I love this.
4: Okay, so for my second one, this is Noragami. So again, it's an anime. So it just shows the Japanese culture and how you know they have different gods about like all kinds of stuff, and they have a lot of what do you call this? Nisha altar. They have a lot of temples everywhere in the city, even small ones. So in the story, the girl befriends a god, but this god is not recognized by other gods as a god because he does not have a temple, because no one worships him. And this is a very funny, just a funny show.
1: Okay.
4: But also a little bit of killing. This is a funny show because he tries his hardest to convince the girl to believe in him, to worship in him, just so other gods would give him a space in heaven.
3: That's
4: nice. So that's a cute one.
2: My second one is Invincible.
4: I have not heard of this one.
2: You
3: is that Justice League?
2: No, it's not. Basically, the story revolves around this kid. Sa umpisa ng kwenta, teenager siya.
1: Okay.
2: Tapos, he gets his powers. Mm-hmm. Normal siyang bata, tapos he gets his powers because his dad is as powerful as Superman.
1: It's
2: so good.
3: We're just gonna watch.
0: Is that what you were watching in the dressing room earlier?
2: Oh, that one's different naman.
4: You know, it's time to widen our horizons.
1: Yeah.
4: Our genres. Okay.
1: Okay, lastly, number one. Our ultimate favorite.
0: Number one.
1: As of the moment.
0: My ultimate favorite has to be Shrek.
3: Ooh, good choice.
0: I love Shrek. I love all the songs Shrek in also. Shrek. Yes. I love just how Shrek is. And of course, we all grew up with that movie too. Yeah, I'm sure.
1: Okay, so my number one is Into the Spider-Verse. Because it is so good. I love Marvel and I love Spider-Man.
2: Still
1: so.
2: Arguably one of the greatest soundtracks of any movie of all time.
1: I also agree. Everything was so good, even the art style with like the glitching and the comic style. I love it. I love everything. Yeah, like, I love the second movie as well. So I'm waiting for the last. Hopefully, I think it's the last movie, the third one. So Into the Spider-Verse.
4: Yeah, I saw that all over my FYP. Okay, fine. I'll also watch that.
1: Watch it. You won't get stressed, naman, masyado.
4: Okay. So my number one is VJAS number two, which is Fruits Basket. As in, guys,
1: good
4: promise,
1: choice.
4: I love the plot of this. Even before they released season 3, or like the last season, I had to read the manga kasi I couldn't wait to find out what happened next. So I just had to read the manga and then I waited for the animation na lang. And for the longest time, my password is Kyosoma. It's not my password now, so you don't have to try it now. But for the longest time, since 2020, until recent.
0: Until last month.
2: Oh, I'm happy. I'm happy I get to share this actually because I really, really love this show. It's called Castlevania. If you guys have heard of it. It's a franchise actually. There's Castlevania and Castlevania Nocturne. Mm-hmm. So Castlevania, the original one, is so interesting because it somewhat revolves around the life and story of a world where there are different species, including Dracula.
4: Okay, now it's time to show our Gen Mix our high five. I'm so sorry about my handwriting.
0: And these are the animated masterpieces that have our hearts right now. Gen Mix, don't let us have all the fun. Right now, what are the top 5 animes or animated films that you would defend with your life? Ooh. Scroll down to that comment section and drop your high five.
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6: Pumabay pa yung boses ko nang kasi 8 years old.
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2: The exclusive rough cut, you're going to hear the raw talent of all of our favorite artists.
3: Valentine.
2: If you guys didn't know, what we actually do here to tune in is naka-blindfold ako. Through a series of questions and getting to know them, who this artist will be.
3: You actually said your name. Huh? Arthur Neri, eh.
2: Okay.

0: And from our top 5 to your top 10, it's time to see which tracks are ruling the Gen Mix's hearts. This is the
1: Mix Daily Top 10!

0: is finally over. We've been teasing it since the very start. It's time for a mixclusive with B First. VJ Aya, how was it? Tell us.
1: Let me just say, first and foremost, it was a blast. Woo! So their vibe, 10 out of 10. I think we were vibing so well. So from their explosive debut to securing a massive number one on the Billboard Japan Hot 100 with their latest hit, we talked about their feats and the journey before it. And we also talked about their collaboration with SB19.
0: Iconic!
1: Yeah, I'm super happy for them. They're a five-year-old group. So everything they're achieving right now, they deserve it so much.
0: Yes, and I can see also a lot of Japanese fans who love SB19. So this is such a good collab for them and for us as well.
1: Mm-hmm. And fresh off of their massive world tour and gearing up to headline a sold-out stadium show, I'm bringing you to the front row to meet the one and only B1ST.
2: Oh, okay. I love matcha also.
3: Yeah, matcha.
2: Wow, really? Oh, okay. Just like in anime. Wow, so inspirational.
3: Bye.
2: Wow, I look up to you.
1: Hey there, GenMix. It's VJ Aya here, and I'm so excited for today. So without further ado, please welcome here on Mix Now, Sota, Shunto, Manato, Ryuhei, Junon, and Leo, the one and only B1ST! For our GenMix, please introduce yourselves.
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9: I'm Manato.
10: I'm Junon.
1: Okay, thank you very much. We're so happy to have you here on Mix Now. And first and foremost, welcome to the Philippines.
11: Thank you.
1: Yeah, and I'm so excited to sit down and talk to you guys. So let's get into the first question. B1ST All Day is your latest single, and I want to congratulate you guys because it debuted at number one on the Billboard Japan Hot 100. So how does it feel to see such immediate success on the digital charts?
12: そうですね、本当思いが強くこもった楽曲なので、まあ、5周年一発目ということで結構どういう形で出すかみんなですごい試行錯誤して生み出した一曲なのでこのような形がついてきて嬉しいなというふうに思います、
1: Congratulations on that song. Honestly, I love the song. So, such a good dance, good music video. So yeah, I love it so much. And also, Filipino fans, I think, are very happy because the news is out. The P-pop and J-pop world has collided because you collaborated with our very own SB19 for Toy Friend. So how was it performing and collaborating with the Philippines SB19?
9: そうですね。初めて、楽曲を聴いて歌った時はまだ SB19 の声が入っていない状態のところに自分たちの声をこう入れていったんですけど、実際に本人たちの声が入って楽曲が完成した時にすごくやっぱりなんか SB19 のメンバーもすごい個性さまざまなメンバーがたくさんいて、自分たちもそういうことを言ってきて活動してきているので、なんかまた一つのなんかグループになった感じ、一体感融合した感じがすごいしました。はい。
1: Yeah, I agree. When I listen to Toy Friend, it's like, oh, they sound so good together. So congratulations on Toy Friend as well. And let me just say, the song is very, very catchy. And I feel like you guys were able to blend your sound and SB19. So in your opinion, how do you think Toy Friend fits into your genre blurring sound and SB19 signature sound as well?
7: そうですね。SB19 からのパブロとステルが僕たちが日本でやってるラジオにゲストで出てくれたんですけど、その時にも2人が言ってたんですけど、このような楽曲やったことないって言ってたのもそうだし、あとなんか SB19 でもなんかこんだけこのパーソナルに踏み切ったこの恋愛感の歌詞を今まで SB19 で表現したことがないって言ってたので、これはSB19 としても、そして B1ST としてもやったことない楽曲だったので、すごいなんか面白い化学反応があったなというふうに思いますね。
1: Ooh, okay, that's interesting, and it's nice to know the story of Toy Friend, because when I listen to it, I'm like, oh, so they're releasing songs like that now, so that's very interesting to me. But before collaborating with SB19 as artists among yourselves, I want to know, how do you find P-pop in general, and do you have any favorite SB19 songs?
13: So, of course, Gento and any songs, yeah. So, SB19.

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1: Oh, congratulations. I love the reaction that you guys really jumped from your seats and really enjoy that milestone. Well, I think that a lot of artists, especially all around the world, would love to be a part of their favorite show, so you guys deserve that so much. My brother and I, we watch One Piece as well. So imagine how surprised I was when I found out that I was going to be interviewing you guys who are part of the ending theme. So I'm very happy for you. Let's talk about your upcoming track. So you mentioned that you're also going into, you have some tracks from The Vault that you're going to release this year, but your upcoming track Rondo, which is dropping on May 6th, is described as a gothic-inspired hip-hop. So what was the inspiration behind diving into something that is a little bit darker and more theatrical for Be First All-Day physical release?
2: そうですね。最初は全然違う曲で、なんか事務所含めて話し合いが行われてて、でもなんか僕たち自身、正直ちょっと BE:FIRST の向き合い方も含めて、2曲目はしっかりもっとハードなことをやりたいっていう自分たちの意見があって、それをちょっと進めさせてもらって出来上がった曲なんですけど。踊りで見せきるやっぱ表題が多い中で 表題に並ぶぐらいのマイクだけで見せれるハードチューンっていうところで、マイクリレーっていうのはずっとやりたくて、3年前ぐらいに1回やったことあるんですけど、やっぱ今の僕たち、やっぱいろんなワールドツアーだったりドームツアーを超えて、今の BE:FIRST からかけるそれぞれのバースっていうのがすごい僕自身も見てみたかったですし、BE:FIRST 今歌う価値があるなと思ったので、みんなで相談して本当 M には決めましたね。この形になってすごい良かったなと思います。
1: 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So I'm sure that this will be amazing for you guys. So before we wrap everything up, I have one last thing that I want to ask of you. So, what is the first thing that you want to say to the Bestie right now?
3: まだフィリピンでこうライブとかをすることはできてないんですけど、これから数日後に SB19 のライブに参加させていただくのもそうですし、いずれ僕たち自身でフィリピンでライブできるように頑張っていきますので、お会いできるのをすごく楽しみにしています。その時はぜひ顔を出していただけたら嬉しいです。
1: Yay, thank you so much. And I'm so excited to see Bestie watch you as well here in the Philippines. So thank you for coming here and showing what you got to our Filipino Bestie. But I'm so glad I got to know you guys today. Thank you once again. And of course, thank you to our Gen Mix for all of this. So this has been Be First on Mix Now. Thank you very much, and we'll
4: Thank
1: see you.
4: you.
1: And that was one for the books. I'm super happy, and I hope the Bestie, which is the fandom name of Be First,
5: Cute.
1: enjoy that mix exclusive, especially in getting to know more of the group's personality.
6: Indeed, indeed. And since we've been talking about animes this whole time, I love that their track Sailing became the ending theme for One Piece. Amazing talaga.
5: Yes, and I also love that they enjoyed their collaboration with our P-pop kings, SB 19. You know, I also saw one Japanese fan who personally came to the Philippines just to watch the SB 19 concert. So,
6: Wow.
5: walang nakatuwa lang. And now, mixing the culture, mixing the music of
6: Amen,
5: Japanese and
6: amen.
5: Filipino. I love that. We love this collaboration.
4: Beautiful. Yes, exactly. And that's VJA's Mixclusive with BE:FIRST.
5: And as much as we enjoyed the conversation today and watching Be First, that officially wraps up our first and foremost episode. Woo! So from checking out our FYP to diving deep into the world of Be First, it has been a wild one, but the journey doesn't stop there. Make sure you don't miss a single chapter of the fun. Catch our daily episodes right here on our YouTube channel and on the Mixed Cable channel.
4: And we always want to hear from you. Did you ace our mixed pop quiz? And we also want to know your high fives. Who do you want to see on our next Mixclusives? Drop them all in the comment section below. Let's keep this conversation going.
6: And Gen Mix, of course, if you guys enjoyed this episode, do us a solid, like this video, share it with your squad, and hit that subscribe button so you never miss an episode. Thank you so much for hanging out with us. I'm VJ Robbie.
4: I'm VJ Jaren.
1: I'm VJ Ea.
5: And I'm VJ Ella, reminding you all that firsts are usually the scariest part. 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
4: Yes.
6: They weren't born as legends. 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
4: 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Be the first to believe in yourself.
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0: today we went through a lot of new things, a lot of fun things, and we experienced things that are gonna improve and change our performance on Sunday.
1: Ate, very exhausting
0: on Sunday.
1: Ate,

0: ago.
1: They're fast, dude. Yeah. They started at 8.
0: Fuck it.
2: So,
3: you know what? They had different breed.
1: 100%. So Coalition came here. They got here 8 o'clock to set up the stage. Although there's no physical stage to build, there's a lot of lighting. There's a lot of rigs, a lot of speakers. There's a huge LED wall. And they got it all done, and it's only like 10. What is it? 10:30. It's not even 11.

Okay, so we're here at the Budweiser stage. The set is currently staged and ready to go for everybody, BGYO included. They're going to be opening the show. As you can see, the Funimex Toronto graphics are up now. This is kind of what the boys have been kind of, you know, waiting for and getting ready for. Again, they didn't have their practice time in Edmonton because they were, you know, they were going to warm up and basically have a show over there that got canceled. So really, and they're going to have their first rehearsal for this show in Canada today, just 24 hours before their actual showtime on stage. So hopefully everything will go well. We'll all be good, but you know, the stage is ready for them. Looks good. Almost time.

0: So, BGYO is a typical day for training is we usually start with dance and we have a good workout, a good warm-up. It's like two songs and then we're just doing stamina for two songs. Then after that, sometimes we do workout, but if we have limited time, we go straight to running our songs from our latest album, which is BS, or the lineup for the upcoming show. Then after that, if we do have voice class, we do the same thing, but vocally we just run.
1: The air is good. I guess we're just not used to it. We gotta adjust a little bit.
2: Yeah,
1: but I think we got it.
2: Other than that, the energy and everything is so nice here in Canada. Everyone's so friendly and yeah, it's so light.
3: Yes, and I think if we perform tomorrow, we need a lot of water.
2: Yeah,
1: water. But there's a lot of water. But the air is fresh. The performance will be fresh too.
4: The people are fresh too.
1: Yeah. Fresh.
5: Hasil ng buhay, no? 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
1: Of course, alam ko papanoorin talaga nila.
2: Dahil sa ako
0: mag-iigyan, napakainin. Hello everyone, this is Pinay Bumpa, Seth, Mixed Live.

honestly, right now, cold. It was not like before. I think we kind of over-prepared for everything. But the thing is, now, thinking about, because you're asking the question, like, we haven't danced for a long time. So what we've been doing is just walking and eating. So, and then when they were actually basking, that's when I saw how they're actually doing with the air. So one of the things that we have a problem with, the air here is completely different compared in the Philippines, right? And then if you do outdoor, so for them, have a certain stamina. In the Philippines, they get used to it. But here, when I saw them performing only two dances, I think one of the things were the throat. It got very dry.

0: that's, I think, something we have to look forward to. Like, we will address it now. Because now what we're going to do is we're going to run it twice the show. So usually the way we do it, the first run is 95%. So that means if the song is 100%, we speed it up 5% faster, to 6% faster. And then the second song, the second run will be basically the original level. So we will see already on the first run if it's fast. So usually they can do it. In Manila, we ran it like 4 times in a day. So now here we will see how they... Seven and one. Yeah. It's interesting, do you see? They're saying everything is cool, but they're breathing slammy already. It's basically they're not using the whole air. And that's my concern.
1: Something's painful.
2: It's coming up.
3: I don't understand.

0: So first of all, improvement wise, I mean, obviously they were nervous because it feels really like an audition here, like everyone should sign up. But I think right now what they have to get used to, because I think they got used to during rehearsals to just spells in front of me and just talk. Right now, obviously they're different outside, and now if they have to run it, I think there's a certain nervousness there. Then I think the speed wise, obviously you could see that they were battling the speed, because it's not 95%, it's 10% faster. So obviously it's faster than it is. And you can see that breathing wise, it's a bit different. I think they look heavy right now, and we know that they will look heavy just because of the shoes. And I think definitely if the song is a bit, I mean, if you do the 100%, so the original tempo, it might be much easier for them. So the reason why we actually speed it up by 10%, in general, if the dance is faster or the music is faster, what they have to do is basically control their muscles. So they have to tense everything more, and then they have to give their vocals more, so they're not relaxed. So basically they're always on their toes, because if they do a mistake or they don't do their part, they will miss it. So if they can do it very fast, original, they can do it even better.
1: I love PGYO! I don't wanna have to say goodbye.
2: Goodbye!

0: Später.
1: And speaking of adjustments, Quito Jello's chunky boots just broke.
2: So he's wearing his chunky boots. And perfect, perfect.
1: Because after this, we're gonna go shopping.
0: Definitely now they were more playful, number one. I think definitely with the, because it's not sped up anymore.
3: Yeah.
0: I think the way we do the emotion of the show itself. Earlier when we did it so fast, it was just like going straight. Now because the music is different and it's 100%, I think definitely they will bring the crowd through different emotions. And that's one of the things that we are trying to do, like, again, we believe in music has no language, right? It's the emotion that they will do. And then earlier, they did definitely better compared to before. I think if you watch them, you can see the emotions. They were able to translate it more. Obviously, they got somehow distracted because we started smelling the feet of Jello because his shoe was gone, obviously. Earlier, we just made jokes out of it, but then it really happened, so jinx on us. But yeah, else, there was just one hiccup with the spill. Obviously, it's figuring out how to transition to the extraordinary performance, but else, I think definitely it was fun. I think tomorrow we'll be ready.
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It is D-Day. We are here at the Budweiser stage. It is early in the morning. Soundcheck starts in about 40, 30 minutes. And the day's gonna go well. Let's go.

So we're about a quarter way through sound check. BGY was about 30 minutes out. So far, so good. Actually, production did a really good job making sure that is simple, easy in and outs, because we have about 8 acts, so that's like multiple changeovers. So it gets quite complicated with all these wires or whatnot. But they did a real good job.

0: monster.
1: Aces, only 4 hours to go, and then we're gonna go on stage and, you know, show what P-Pop is.
2: Hello.
3: Here's a problem. It's a problem.
4: Guys, our...
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0: Thoughts of the stage? How does it look? Oh my
1: God. It looks amazing. I didn't know it was like outdoor. I thought it was like a huge arena that's indoor, but it looks cool. You know, you get to see the trees from the back, and it's cold.
2: Those preparations are like, they're so hardworking. Like, you can totally see like the sweat and the tears that they experience when preparing for 1MX, but they're also really fun like guys. They're very sweet, they're very personable, they like love meeting everybody and their fans, so it's great that they're having their Canadian debut here at 1MX.
3: I love your music.
2: Thank you. Ooh, thank you. Thanks for listening too. Thank you. You too.
4: I'm speechless. I was speechless. Maybe I'll talk to her later because she said, "Go to our to my room anytime." Well,
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11: How do you find time for yourself given your like busy schedule?
12: I don't. I think it's a clammy role.
13: I think today will be a day that we're going to create another impact. 1MX trusted us to be here again, and we will show them that there's a reason why BGYO is part of this show. It's not just to represent the Philippines, but actually to represent Nate, Mickey, Jello, Akira, and JL, your life story, and how you want to touch other people's lives.

0: My back is not working. I tried to plug Jealous in ear and it's not still not working. Sound system detail.
1: We should never.
2: Their songs. Oh. Oh, no.

0: number 5.
1: Cool. Give me 1 second, let me just go grab you another one. And I've got an ongoing issue. I'm just going to be fixing it. You can hear it. You might get a little bit of buzzing whilst I'm fixing it.
0: Okay. Thank you.
2: Question.
3: I think. We just do camp.

end of the day, if you work hard and believe in what we are doing and your passion heart is there, we get to the places that we have to be. Wanamex trusted us to be here again, and we will show them that there's a reason why BGYO is part of this show. It's not just to represent the Philippines, but actually to represent Nate, Mickey, Jello, Akira, and JL, your life story, and how you want to touch other people's life. Okay? So very important, have fun. It doesn't matter if there's 1,000 or 2,000 or 3,000 or even 10. At the end of the day, perform for anyone who's out there and perform as if it's your last performance, because of course you won't let the people feel who didn't see you. That next time, if they

0: Theo? How did it feel?
1: How did it feel to perform at one of them?
2: I was scared because with the opening. So sometimes people arrive later and sometimes it's too early, like the starters, like I gotta warm up to the crowd. So I was nervous for how the crowd was gonna react, but they reacted pretty well. I mean, yeah, they were happy. I see a lot of locals who aren't like Aces. They're bopping their heads. There's this guy on the right. He's like listening real hard. And it was really good. I was happy to see the positive reaction instead of like crickets, like kah, kah. Even though it's not like completely filled up, people still like felt engaged. And I'm happy that our music is able to grab an audience, no matter how small, no matter how big. 5 people, 1,000, 10,000, it still works the same. So I'm happy.
3: One makes it so amazing, even though they're not Aces, I can see them smiling throughout our performance. I felt their energy, like, I don't expect like loud noises. I just want them to like watch and appreciate us, and I think it happened. Yeah, it's priceless.
4: This is DGYO, and thank you for watching Booked.

Space this time for 1MX. And directly, like right across, is our actual main showcase area. So it looks pretty bare right now, but I'm excited to see how it's going to look all together as we kind of put, you know, the branding up, the booths up, and everything like that. Also excited for the artists to see where they're going to be performing. But they're slowly coming in. We have a few that are coming the day of, like an hour before soundcheck, so I'm a little nervous. Hopefully they make it, because we can't. The way our scheduling is, here's the tea. We don't have a day for setup. It's the day of where we're setting up, so it's a little crazy at the moment. But we've meticulously put a schedule together to make it work out where we can't really have any mishaps. We have to stay on that schedule, so hopefully it'll work out. It's about 2 days before showtime as we get ready for everything, so it's kicking in. Let's go.

0: childhood meaning? Like
1: I've stuffed it up. I didn't do that well. Okay.

0: now, after changing, freshen up, we're going straight to busking. What a day, right? But it's going to be fun for sure. I think the girls are excited, but I know they're tired. Like earlier, they were like, they can sleep, they sleep, but it's going to be fun because we're going to do something as well different in the busking. So we call it the Holy Trinity. So the Holy Trinity are three bubblegum songs of theirs, but it's snippets. So we give them like a taste for what they can watch at 1MX at the concert itself.
1: We're here, we're about to dance, and we're so excited because there's a lot of people here.
2: Yeah.

0: because, like, even if it was raining, it was drizzling, people were still there to watch it. And it was actually kind of hard. Not too hard, though, but it's because, like, the area was not too spacious. And then, yeah.
1: So everyone stayed and watched.
0: Yeah, everyone still stayed. And when I looked at everyone, they were so, like, interested. Like, they were really looking at us and, like, taking videos of us. So that's great. I hope they do watch the show tomorrow. On the 8th. On the 8th.

0: We are gonna have 1MX Sydney, and we're so excited because it's our second 1MX event and a first for us girls here in Sydney, Australia.
1: Cheerio!

0: And two more? Three more. Thank you po.
1: Thank you po.
0: Meron pang isa na lang.
2: Hi. This is actually very heartwarming that we see a bunch of Filipinos here with their businesses and that they give us, they even like gave us a lot of their food. And it's so amazing to know that even here in Australia, we still embrace the Filipino culture. We have like the food, how welcoming they were. Like the last one we visited, I saw a chicharong bulaklak, in which this is what we're eating right now. And then, you know, they're very Filipino. But we have visitors, what you want, you get. So like, I was just pointing it, and then you're like, oh, you want it? Oh, I'll do everything to you. And it's so cool. Yeah, everyone had big smiles, and I just love the energy a while ago and until now.
3: So we're going to teach Angelica, yeah, a dance. So it's Carrera. So I'll be basically what we are going to do live TikTok. I'll be the TikTok version so she can pick it up. And then they will do the TikTok with Beanie.
4: It's in your head, you just lean back. So from here, it's it goes lean back, then again. Buhay.
5: ID Carrera.

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16: Excited for tomorrow's event for 1MX since it's my first time to be able to meet my for those people who support me here in Australia. I worked with him for a long time in ASAP Natin To, and he's one of the greatest dancer choreographer in the Philippines. He's now based in Australia for like 1 year now. Kuya Nong!
17: 1 year.
16: Kuya, pakilala ka naman your name and everything.
17: Hi, my name is Mark Benson Pilata. And yeah, before, way back in the Philippines, I used to work with my mic. Then, yeah. Actually,
16: they're the first group who, teach me in ASAP.
17: We are the first group to teach my mic. Dance.
16: Yeah, so I don't worry when I know that Kuya Marcus will be the one who dance all my performance. Because I know him so well.

0: I'm dry. I'm draining from my throat. Dry. Pangit sa ilong yung hangin.
1: Mas, di ba mas, ano, if sa
2: lang. Baka sa sand even.
1: So there's no way pangangit.
2: Yeah, water.
0: So dry. We're scared for tomorrow.
1: Yeah, because it's cold. And it's indoor. So there's no air circulating. Not fresh air.
3: So Jasmine, like obviously right now, so we have to, the compromise is supposed to, we should do 2 full runs. But I think right now, based on just the rehearsal, you could see that first throat-wise, they have kind of difficulties. And it's actually already, what time is it? 8:30 p.m. Oh well, obviously that's a Philippine time, like the Sangoku Philippine time. But here it's 8:30 p.m. So they started actually very early, woke up at 6 a.m., prepared, and then they left at 8, and now it's 8, like 12 hours later. So I think the adjustment is one run, but if there's a mistake in one prod, in a spill, we do it again. But just that. So at least there. Let's hope they will battle it through.

0: excited about tomorrow. Of course, the performance, we prepared a lot for this, for tomorrow. And we're excited to see our blooms here in Sydney and the people in Sydney that we're attending for tomorrow. And yeah, we're so excited.
1: We just can't wait to perform.
0: Woo-hoo! I can't wait to wear the costumes that Ate Aika Villanueva prepared for us.
1: But for now, all we need is beauty rest. Yeah, we need a lot of sleep, so we have, you know, good energy for tomorrow.
2: See you tomorrow! Showing!
3: Show day, baby, it's show day. And it is early, it is 6:21. We woke up at 5. It is early, and we'll be here till 11 midnight. But it's show day.

0: since I got here for the first day, we had lots of interviews and like busking. And I was like kind of worried a little bit because I know that my throat is very sensitive. And then I'm like, if I keep talking, like, I know where's my limit. That's why last night before I slept, like, I kind of feel like my throat is really like tired and dry. So I keep like drinking lemon and honey until now.
1: Okay, we're up next, but yeah, we're gonna perform without actually band. Pero I feel like we're gonna give it our all by our dancing skills, ganyan, and by our hyping skills. Kasi we're good at that. Even in the Philippines, like, you get it? We always say that.
2: And actually, we're experiencing
1: a bunch of difficulties on stage, technical difficulties, but in the end, we still managed to work it out. So I think for this one, no matter what, we're gonna work it out and just give them the energy that we have within ourselves. So, yeah. Yeah, we're gonna do it. We got it.

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0: I'm still gonna be pushing out my music, with the RZAs or not. I plan to continue dropping music individually as well.
1: People still love us, even though we've gone through some low lows. Those three don't know it, but they're a big part of who I am.
2: I'm trying to blow the RZAs up. I'm trying to put so much reach. Everything I do, RZAs, RZAs, RZAs.
3: RZAs! Yeah. Yeah.

0: Yo. You had a good sleep?
1: So guys, yung mga rituals namin before kami sumalam on stage, usually nag-vocalize kami for our voice and we stretch and we retouch, as you can see. And ako, personally, I don't touch my phone na pag malapit na mag-start para mas magkapag-focus. And minsan nagra-run din pala kami ng spills kasi madalas kami nag-spills. Like today, kami rin. So ayan, for sure, mamaya mag-review kami rin namin yung spills.
2: We pray. It's all in this name.
3: We haven't seen the light director already.
0: So obviously the request that we would want won't happen, so at least he can do the colors. I hope that at least he can give us that. Because sometimes, like, especially they just had one day set up, like the preparation, we cannot be choosy about it, right? So we have to do our best. So if you can guide him with this, better. Better.
2: So for the people who's wearing it's gonna be their first time to see us perform live, to listen to our songs, I honestly hope that they get hooked with the songs that we have and that they be inspired that, you know, we're a bunch of women and we are trying to make songs that could touch other people's lives, could make them inspired. And I hope for the women out there as well, I hope they see it as something empowering and they see so much strength in it, because honestly, to work with 8 women is not easy. I hope they get to connect with our songs, and our performance later will be something that will get them hooked, not just for today, but this will be the start of them, for them to listen to our music.
4: Girls, stand by!

I'm excited and nervous, but I can do this.

0: And that's it. I'm finally done. My spot is finally done. And just like London, I had so much fun. And I learned so much too. And also the same level of like my expectation that like both of the audience from the London and here are really, really like vibing with me. The differences between London and Australia, it's more like to me, because you know guys, I'm not really into like singing before, like doing live singing and dancing and performing, and to be able to like do it on London for the first time, and I can be able to see it myself on how I perform and what's to improve. And I learned so much from the London. I said like, is there anything that's missing? When something is missing, then there's need something to learn. So I've learned so much from it, and so I worked for it. That's why I'm so nervous to earlier when we were like rehearsing, because there's so much things that I learned, like new things. And that one thing is to be like be able to free, like to be able to enjoy. I'm so excited to watch my videos again, what to improve again, and looking forward for many more performances with WannaMex.
1: So WannaMex is not just a concert that we put on around the world. It's more than that. It really is a platform that we've been working on to give to Filipino and Asian acts so that they can showcase their talent. It's mixing these talents of amazing Asians around the world with our amazing Filipino talents to give new light to their music. We don't just do that on stage, we also dive into the community. We're able to help people understand and be proud of who they are, and that their talent doesn't just have to be on a small platform. You can dream big and you can really get places and go places.

0: How are you feeling today?
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0: What are you most excited about in Mix Hits Different?
1: Yung mga fans, makakausap ko si Len, may interact. 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
0: What unusual thing happened to you today?
1: Yung masiraan ako ng camera ngayon. 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
0: How is this performance going to be different from your other shows?
1: Well, since makakausap ko yung mga fans na nandyan, ako lang din mag-isa dito, wala akong DJ, so tingnan natin yung performance natin.
0: How did you prepare for Mix Hits Different?
1: Natulog na maaga, kumain ng masarap na pagkain, tapos gumising na maaga para maaga din dito. Alright, thank you.

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0: Wins.
6: You still continue to learn so much.
0: Props to you. And how music became their heartbeat.
2: Like, you think of something, you feel something, then you write it.
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8: So true to self,
2: yeah,
8: like not really caring what other people think.
9: The Canadian tuxedo. I don't know if you're familiar with what the Canadian tuxedo is.
10: That's the first time I'm hearing Canadian tuxedo.
9: Yeah.
11: They're staying in Batangas. Okay. Right now, that's where my Lola lives, my mom's side.
12: You have quite a tone.
11: Oh, thank
12: honestly.
11: You.
12: And like, I feel like you can go like low to like,
11: yeah,
12: up there.
0: Wah! Wait, I was like, wah! 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
1: Maraming salamat.

0: Tellement, oui. 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I saw it. Thank you, Paul.
1: Love you, dogs.
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3: You have to put in a lot of hard work pa rin, but I think we were

0: Okay, my name is Natalie from My My Dreamers. How did the collab with Wusuk conceptualize? Who reached out and how were you picked?
1: Can you elaborate? Hindi totoo po. Hindi ako nagcha-joke. 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Ano po ba yung... Kung paano po
0: ba nagsimula?
1: Nagsimula?

0: Asia is riding the color coaster. Maki is bringing the vibes live. From the songs you stream on repeat to the moment you'll finally feel alive. Don't miss Maki live in Singapore on June 13 at the Theater at MediaCorp and Jakarta, Indonesia on June 14 at Benko Space. General sale is now open. Grab your tickets now at MakiColorCoasterTour.mix.global. 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
1: Pangarap ko lang na magkaroon ng masayang pamilya. 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
0: Props to you. 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

0: So how's the dinner?
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0: No, problema. 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
1: Oh, di ba? 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

0: For the past decades, the Philippine music industry has been a cycle of very popular solo acts, and then may sisikat ng mga banda, and then may sisikat ulit na solo acts. Yun ang naging pattern natin. But not until the K-pop phenomenon arrived in the Philippines, nagkaroon ng bagong putahe or options ang ating mga audience, particularly yung mga kabataan, dahil na-expose sila sa ibang klaseng grupo ng mga kumakanta at sumasayaw at the same time. At hindi simpleng masayawan kantahan, but really high-performance groups. ABS-CBN has always dreamed of creating artists for the global market. We've had initiatives in the past, and we continue to have initiatives to promote sila Inigo, sila Casey, sila Kiana, sila Jonah into the global market. But also, aside from our solo acts, we also want to have and to be proud of our own idol groups na pwede talaga makapagsabayan sa mga Korean idols, sa mga Western idols like dating One Direction, yung mga sikat na girl groups sa North America. So, kailangan natin, we cater sa lahat ng different kinds of audience and market na mahilig sa solo acts. At the same time, yun ang tumatangkilik din sa mga performing groups. Nag-inspirasyon talaga ang K-pop phenomenon para sa pagbuo namin ng BNGYO. And unlike our Korean brothers, diba sa atin, pag siyang Pilipino, uy, magaling yan kumanta o magaling yan sumayaw. 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Inamin na aspire na bumuka silang Korean K-pop. You know, we want them to still look Filipinos and we want them to be proud of their heritage. We want to be current, cosmopolitan, but at the same time may touches at mayroon subtlety of our Filipino pride, our Filipino culture. But more than anything, we would like to reach the standard of global excellence in performing.
1: We were able to fill up Araneta Coliseum. We had around 12,000 auditionees. We had to go out of the Coliseum when it was full already. That was really very, very big. Before, every show that needed contestants, we had to audition them in separate occasions. So that made it very costly for the company. Direk Loren, in 2018, he thought of a star hunt, providing all the talent needs, specifically Pinoy Big Brother, The Voice, all the contests in Showtime, and all the different reality

0: Normally, we have 3 levels. The first level, there would be a lot of auditionees. In the tasks that we would be giving them, it normally tells us a story about their lives.
1: Oh, yes! Kaibigan mo ko! Kaibigan mo lang ako! And that's the biggest mistake! I'm falling in love with my best friend! Dahil kahit kailan hindi mo naman ako makikita eh! 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
2: Anong gusto nyo? 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So, one by one ha?
1: Gusto

0: talaga kasi asset mo yun eh. 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
1: What we do preliminary interviews and we take pictures of them and then we keep all these pictures and put notes in, on them. Good dancer, good singer, good personality. Those are the things that we note into the pictures of the shortlisted star dreamers.
2: Sige, performance na.

0: Hello.
1: Hi po.
0: Ilang taong ka na? Tell me something about yourself. Bakit ka nandito? Bakit sa palagay mo karapat-dapat kang mapili sa Star Hunt?
1: I want to entertain people and I look up to those who are artists also kasi it makes other people happy and I want to do that also.
2: Academy is a branch under Star Hunt Management that manages the development and training of our would-be global performers. So in Star Hunt Academy, we wanted to give them a more holistic training. So aside from singing and dancing, also had training in personality development, we had social media training, we had immersions that brought them to concerts, musical theater, movies, so that they get a feel of how what it's like performing. We also had physical fitness coaches that takes care of their fitness and nutrition. And aside from that, we had our resident life coaches. Because aside from the physical aspect of it, we wanted to ensure that they are healthy emotionally and mentally as well. It was important to find the right members because it is a long project. And not only is it long, it's going to be very difficult because we will be uprooting them from their families, their friends, and essentially their normal lives. So it was very important that we pick the right fit to go into this project on a long term.
3: For Star Hunt Academy, we had to go back, look into the thousands of pictures. We had to check everybody who would be good in singing and good in dancing. So everybody in that category, we had to call them back and then choose from that callback who would be able to join the boot camp for Star Hunt Academy.
4: Welcome to the boot camp.
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9: Asia is riding the color coaster. Maki is bringing the vibes live. 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Don't miss Maki live in Singapore on June 13 at the Theater at MediaCorp and Jakarta, Indonesia on June 14 at Benko Space. 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Don't miss the ride.